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12: Top stories this hour. The UK and France are boosting officer numbers as part of efforts to stop so-called mega dinghies crossing the Channel. The Prime Minister will host Emmanuel Macron at Downing Street later to discuss migrant numbers. Andy Burnham says the two countries must stay one step ahead of people smuggling gangs. Two people have been killed and a suspect is dead following a shooting at an apartment building in Minneapolis in the US. Three police officers were also injured but are reported to be in a stable condition. Officials have asked the public to stay away from the area. Sergeant Garrett Parton is from the Minneapolis Police.
13: Officers followed the sound of gunfire to the upper floor of the building, and on that floor, officers encountered a haze that significantly limited their visibility. The suspected shooter is deceased, and at this time it is unknown how he died.
12: A British woman's been stabbed to death at a hotel in Portugal. Police in the resort of Albufeira say a man's been arrested on suspicion of murder while a child's been taken to hospital. The King says it's a particular joy to see the Bayeux Tapestry in Britain for the first time in nearly 1,000 years. He joined the French president in walking the length of the 70-metre embroidery, which is on loan at the British Museum. To sport now, and Celtic made it 4 wins from 4 in the Scottish Premiership as they beat Aberdeen 3-0 at Parkhead. All the goals came in the first half. Manager Martin O'Neill says it wasn't as easy as the scoreline suggests.
14: Big couple of moments, big couple of 30 seconds, shall I say, just before half-time when they've hit the bar from a corner and we've gone down the field and scored. From going from 2-1 to 3-0, that makes a massive difference. But overall, I was delighted with the team. I thought we played very well.
12: Elsewhere, Lawrence Shanklin netted twice for Rangers as they beat Falkirk 2-1. Second place, St Mirren won 1-0 at bottom club Kilmarnock. And Motherwell had a 3-0 success over Dundee United. From Sky News, I'm Chris Milligan.
15: Hello, it's Gary here, and it's Thursday morning in Nation Radio, playing the best variety of hits here on Early Breakfast. And on the way, Pet Shop Boys, Gwen Stefani and The Source.

a total earworm, isn't it, this song? Gwen Stefani, it's The Sweet Escape. Before that, Pet Shop Boys with Hearts and The Source featuring Candy Staten and You Got The Love. It's Gary on a Thursday morning at Nation Radio, 3rd of September. Happy birthday, Charlie Sheen, 61. And Gareth Southgate is 56 today. If it's your birthday, happy birthday. Here's the current song from James Blunt at Nation. Tastes Like Summer.

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0: 90s. It's Olivia Dean and it's Nation Radio on a Thursday with Gary Parker. On the way, more of the best variety of hits. 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
0: Top stories this hour. The UK and France are ramping up officer numbers deployed to French coasts as part of efforts to stop so-called mega dinghies crossing the Channel. Andy Burnham will welcome French President Emmanuel Macron to Downing Street later. Number 10 says the new pact with France has helped deliver the lowest summer for arrivals since 2020. Last month, Home Secretary Shabana Mahmood insisted removal numbers are up too.
20: We've got removals of people with no right to be in this country up over 80,000 now. Under this government. That's a 52% increase since we've been in government.
0: Two people have been killed and a suspect is dead following a shooting at an apartment building in Minneapolis in the US. Three police officers were also injured but are reported to be in a stable condition. Police are continuing to question a man on suspicion of murder after a British woman was stabbed to death in a hotel in Portugal. The 34-year-old died following the incident in Albufeira on Tuesday night. Supervised driverless Uber rides are being launched in the UK for the first time today. Those requesting an UberX, Electric or Comfort in London may be matched with a Wave car at no extra cost. Passengers will have an option to switch to a regular service. Sport now, and Rangers captain Lawrence Shankland scored twice as they beat Falkirk 2-1 away from home. Boss Derek McInnes says the win was hard fought.
1: At half time I felt we had a lot to do, but I thought Falkirk were a better team for about 15-20 minutes second half, and we were littered with mistakes at times just to give them encouragement, but credit to the lads.
0: Elsewhere in last night's game, Celtic beat Aberdeen 3-0 at Parkhead. Second place St Mirren won 1-0 at bottom club Kilmarnock. And finally, Theo James says it would be impossible for the Duchess of Sussex to join the third series of The Gentlemen, which returns to Netflix tonight. The actors called reports Meghan was in talks to feature in the hit show Spurious Rumours. From Sky News, I'm Chris Milligan.
21: Hello, good morning. If you've just got us on, it's just after five, and it's Gary Parker on Early Breakfast here at Nation Radio. Next, it's Eurythmics.

of fun, it's Madness, who've been busy doing a whole load of summer performances, including their sold-out Madrafinia beach shows. And looks as if the boys are earning a well-earned rest currently. So it's Gary here, and it's Nation Radio, Thursday morning's early breakfast. Good to have you here. Keep it Nation. Shania Twain, Brian Adams, and here's Teddy Swims, Mr. Know-It-All.

Everyone's a winner. Hot chocolate on Nation Radio. Your interesting fact of the day. I've got a botanical head scratcher here. Strawberries and raspberries are not berries at all. 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But bananas, pumpkins, watermelons and avocados, technically 100% genuine berries. So if you're slicing a banana into your cereal this morning, you're actually eating a giant single berry. 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

0: Hearts, It's Alone, and it's Nation Radio, where this Saturday afternoon at 5, you and some very well-known names are once again in charge of the playlist. It's another hour of incredible music chosen by real people sharing their favourite songs and telling us why they love them. We'll also have some well-known names doing exactly the same. This week, you can hear from Charles Kelly, from Lady A, Biker Supremo Charlie Borman and Pixie Lott talking about some of their favourites. And if you'd like to be part of the show, go to soletstalkaboutmusic.com and maybe we'll hear you sharing some of your favourite songs. You can also listen again to last week's show on the Nation Player app. So let's talk about music with Dr. Fox, Saturday afternoons at 5, right here on Nation.
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13: Top stories this hour. The UK and France are ramping up officer numbers deployed to French coasts as part of efforts to stop so-called mega dinghies crossing the Channel. Andy Burnham will welcome French President Emmanuel Macron to Downing Street later. Number 10 says the new pact with France has helped deliver the lowest summer for arrivals since 2020. Last month, Home Secretary Shabana Mahmood insisted removal numbers are up too.
14: We've got removals of people with no right to be in this country up over 80,000 now under this government. That's a 52% increase since we've been in government.
13: Welfare cuts and housing benefit reforms are among the Conservatives' idea to raise money for defence spending. Experts have warned the UK's in a deeply uncomfortable economic position ahead of next month's budget because of soaring borrowing costs. In the Scottish Premiership, a 3-0 victory over Aberdeen makes it 4 wins from 4 for Celtic. Rangers beat Falkirk 2-1. And driverless Uber has arrived in London. There are just 15 of them so far.
15: Now for the news, here in East Yorkshire and Northern Lincolnshire, there's calls in the region for all school staff to get proper training in mental health and neurodiversity as more children reach a crisis point. Figures show a big rise in young people needing emergency mental health support. Alicia Kemp's a child psychologist in Hull and wants specialist practitioners working directly in schools rather than using outside services.
16: Nurseries and primary schools, secondary schools, all of those staff need proper in-depth training on mental health and neurodiversity as well. And that's coming through and being seen as mental health difficulties when actually it isn't, it's a separate disorder.
15: A major review of the structure of health services in the Humber region is entering its final stages with key recommendations set to be considered this month. The review looks at how hospitals in the region can work together together to better improve patient care. And a new app in Hull lets people earn shopping vouchers or donate to charity by walking, cycling or using public transport. The free Better Points app rewards greener travel choices and aims to boost health.
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15: Cloudy today with a chance of showers, although it shouldn't be too heavy. A moderate breeze as well. Highs of 21. That's the latest. I'm Olivia Mouncer. Nation
17: Radio. Good morning. Alex Duffy at breakfast with you. We are on across Yorkshire and Northern Lincolnshire. Hello. Look, coming up, I'm about to play you Madonna and then find out why she is trending this morning, because there is a TV show that is paying tribute to her in the next couple of weeks. Find out which show and what they're playing.

0: The best variety of hits right here on Nation Radio Yorkshire. Good morning, Alex Duffy at breakfast with you. Yes, some showers around today, but what of it? Snow Patrol and Kylie Minogue to play you in just a moment. Let's look at what's trending.
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0: I played Madonna before Steve Winwood just now, and Madonna is going to be honoured in the opener of the new Strictly season. They've recorded the opening dance. You know, these days they kind of record the pro dancers to get them out the way, get them in the bag, and they're going to do a medley of Madonna hits as the opening dance to Strictly. Apparently, it is incredible this year. Cannot wait to see. Whether that's the same dance, because do you remember they teased us the other week saying that the new hosts, Emma Willis, Josh Widdicombe and Johannes Radebe, will be dancing. Whether it's in the Madonna thing or whether they're going to get their own separate judges dance, hosts dance, I guess we'll find out in a couple of weeks' time. That's all it is. Also trending this morning, Tommy Coyle, whole former boxer, loves giving back to charity. He's doing his school uniform giveaway that he's done for the last few years now. It's today at his TC60 gym on Humber Street from 10 till 1 today. If you're going to head down there for those school uniforms, Tommy Coyle is donating. And the King and Emmanuel Macron have been visiting the Biotapestry at the British Museum together. It's on loan to the UK from France at the moment, and they went for a little wander along the very big tapestry. It's very long. I had a giggle along the way. All I'm saying is, if you want to go to a museum and see some cool stuff, King Charles, come up to home. We've got loads of other things. Yeah. Oh, the Maritime Museum spent a fortune on that thing. It looks lovely. Come say hello. On the way, I've got a question. You're never going to get it. After this, Snow Patrol and Kylie. This is called These Alarms at Nation.

0: Snow Patrol and Kylie Minogue on Nation Radio Yorkshire. Kylie, who has just had one of her songs surpass the billion stream mark, and it's Can't Get You Out of My Head, the first Kylie song to do it. She's been celebrating by going, look, here's some of the outfits I nearly wore for the video on her socials. I don't think she'd have been able to dance in some of them, but well done. On the way, music for it. I mean, Kylie, she could give it a go in anything, but I'm going to play you Ellie Goulding, and I've got a question. You're never going to get it next. Make me
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2: I've been entering the competition for probably over a year, because you never know. 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Never in my wildest dreams did I expect it would come true. Definitely enter, because it can happen.
0: Oh, that was his thoughts once he had a few days for it to sink in and just sit there staring at the money in his paid-in app. That's what Russell said when we gave him a call back to find out how he was doing, adjusting to life with that extra money in his life. 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
11: I'm Greg Edwards. Good morning. Out on the motorways, traffic is on the move. It's all looking okay if you're heading out onto the M62 in the area. The same goes for the M18 and the M180. Roadworks are underway still south of Beverley, affecting both the A1079 and the A164 around Jock's Lodge, with various restrictions in place. So expect delays there at the busy times. And if you're travelling in Beverley on Minster Way, temporary lights are in use for some ongoing work there.
9: Travel
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0: Nation Radio, playing you the best variety of hits. I played Ellie Goulding and that. McFadden and Whitehead, who I always think the names sound like they could have been a 90s comedy duo on the telly. You know, and now McFadden and Whitehead, and then they come and do some sketches. Instead, there they were, two friends who met at school and ended up being massive singers with that one from the 70s. Coming up, music for you, Pink and Oasis in a moment.
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0: I've got a question, and you're never going to get it. 36% of us keep this. What is it? And I'm going to add in just a little help this morning, maybe. 36% of us, I'll say, secretly keep this. Because maybe we shouldn't, you know? That's my question this morning. You're never going to get it. Over to you. 36% of us keep this. What is it? WhatsApp me with your guess, or on Facebook, it's Nation Radio Yorkshire. I've just put the question on there. There's a photo that may or may not be useful. And that's it. Have a guess. You can do it there. You can do it on WhatsApp. Here's the WhatsApp number, by the way. 07740938500. If you haven't got that saved in your phone yet, do that as Nation Radio Yorkshire. And then you can WhatsApp us anytime, whether you're messaging or voice noting the show, you can do that. I'm going to play an Oasis classic.

0: but will have made the Oasis Brothers a ton of cash in the summer. Not from Harry Kane and co singing it on the pitch, but from everybody streaming it immediately afterwards. It was getting, in the World Cup, that song, 5 million daily streams. It added up to 35 million weekly worldwide streams at the height of the World Cup this summer. Incredible. Oasis and Wonderwall.
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0: I've got a question. You're never going to get it. 36% of us keep what? What do we keep? Good morning. Heidi is in Hull. She says, good morning, Alex. Your clues are very vague again. You're welcome, Heidi. You're never going to get it. She says, do 36% of us keep? Maybe a voicemail or a text? From a loved one who's passed away.
4: Oh.
0: What is the... there was a voice thing on the telly a while back. Oh, I'll tell you what it was. One of the guys who does the announcements on the tube, the Mind the Gap voice, one of them is a gentleman who passed away some years ago, and they keep his voice on, and his family said they love, actually, going down to London and going on the tube to hear the voice of a loved one who's passed away, and they kind of, there's this campaign for them to keep him on. Meanwhile, I think TfL in London want to change him at some point, but they said it'd be lovely to keep him. Would you like? Is it nice to hear the voice of someone who's passed away, lived on? I think it will be. By the way, it's the wrong answer anyway. Heidi is wrong. It is not that, as lovely a thought as it is. So I want to know this morning, 36% of us keep this. I've said, I reckon we can have the word secretly in there. We secretly keep this because we probably shouldn't. What is it? Send me a guess right now on WhatsApp or on Facebook, Nation Radio Yorkshire. The answer is right here after Rudimental and Jess Glynn next to Nation.
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12: 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My beans, they flew to Portugal, then went to Tuvalu. My beans were with me in Italy, then came with me to Greece. I slurped their sauce on Spanish shores. I nibbled them in Nice. My Heinz beans have seen the world. They've travelled far and wide because they are, as we all know, too good to leave behind.
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12: 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Honestly.
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15: I'm Greg Edwards. Out on the motorways this morning, traffic's on the move. It's looking okay on the M62 in both directions. Fine as well on the M18. No problems over the Humber Bridge. Around Hull in the city centre, again, traffic's on the move for the time being, but a reminder, it is the first day of the Freedom Festival, so various events taking place. Don't expect extra traffic. There are a few road closures around the city centre. In Beverley, roadworks underway still on the A1079 for long-term work at the junction with the A164.
11: Travel
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0: This Nation Radio Yorkshire, Billy Joel and Uptown Girl and Rudimental with Jess Glynn before it. I've got Taylor Swift to play for you shortly. Mostly cloudy today, mostly dry for a lot of us for much of the day. And then showers moving in, sort of after tea as you're heading towards bedtime anyway.
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0: I've got a question. You're never gonna get it. 36% of us keep what? We keep this, even though maybe we shouldn't. I don't know, I'd say we maybe secretly keep it. Thank you for your guesses this morning. Kelly is in Hull. Says, morning, Alex. Is it an old diary from younger days? She says, I still have mine. Me and my partner was reading them the other day and actually laughing at what I wrote back in the day. There is that, isn't there? Everything seemed massive inconvenience when you were younger. It's the wrong answer. This is Kelly, who says old CDs and vinyls. Sam says phone number of an ex. John says picture of an ex. Oh, John, you've gone and got it right. 36% of us with a secret photo of an ex somewhere. John got it, Sam got it, and Emma as well in Grimsby this morning. Well done if you did. Have you got one? Naughty. Taylor Swift now.

0: Taylor Swift and Opalite on Nation Radio Yorkshire. Alex Duffy at breakfast with you. We are in disbelief and shock this morning. My never going to get it question. More than a third of us have got a secret photo of an ex. And if you're thinking, well, I haven't. All right. So has your partner? Because percentage-wise, we're edging towards one of you probably have. No, I'm sure they haven't. I'm sure they haven't. Maybe just check later. Thank you for getting us on. It is Thursday morning across Yorkshire and Northern Lincolnshire. And day one of Hull Freedom Festival as well kicks off today. Lots of stuff happening in Hull City Centre. And on the Freedom on Tour as well. So Freedom on Tour in Tadcaster today. They're in the barn at St. Joseph Street from 11 till I think about 5-ish. And then lots happening in Hull City Centre from today over the next few days. One of my favourite things that I've seen that starts today. So this is one of the things on Princess Dock Street. It's something called, and I don't know what this one is because I haven't looked it up. It's just called The Things We Leave Behind. And part of me would love it if that is very literal and you go to The Things We Leave Behind and it's just like phone chargers. Coming up, music for you. Take That and a 90s throwback from Sheryl Crow next at Nation Radio.
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17: top stories this hour. The UK and France are boosting police numbers on the French coast to try to stop so-called mega dinghies crossing the channel. Downing Street says a surge team of 45 officers will arrive in the coming weeks. The Tories have called the measures a joke. French President Emmanuel Macron visited the Bayeux Tapestry at the British Museum yesterday and will head to Number 10 for talks later.
18: What binds us is not only what we see in our museums, our libraries, our theatres and our cinemas. It is also the principles we defend and the responsibilities we shoulder together.
17: Driverless Ubers have arrived in London. There are just 15 of them so far, and the driver will still be in the car just in case. It is 4-4 for Celtic in the Scottish Premiership as the Hoops beat Aberdeen 3-0 last night. And a new trailer's dropped for the much-anticipated Harry Potter TV series that's coming out this Christmas. In it, we see Harry putting on the sorting hat and playing Quidditch for the first time.
19: Now for the news, here in East Yorkshire and Northern Lincolnshire, and there's worries some children with mental health issues in our region are at a crisis point, with calls for more specialist training for school staff. It's as figures show a sharp increase in young children needing emergency mental health support. Alicia Kemp is a child psychologist in Hull and wants to see specialist practitioners based in the classroom.
20: We need to think about having somebody who's specialist trained. We have educational psychologists, but why don't we have mental health practitioners who actually go into school? So rather than seeing that as a separate service, why are we not kind of having, you know, mental health practitioners that have link schools?
19: Our review into the structure of health services in our region is due to give its recommendations within the next month. The study's been tasked with ensuring local hospitals can improve patient care by working together more effectively. And an event to hand out free school uniforms is taking place in Hull today. It's been organised once again by former boxer Tommy Coyle. It takes place at his gym, TC60, on Humber Street.
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19: Cloudy today with a chance of showers, although it shouldn't be too heavy. A moderate breeze as well. Highs of 21. That's the latest. I'm Olivia Mouncer.
0: Hiya, thanks for getting Nation Radio Yorkshire on. Right, it is Alex with you, that's me. It is Thursday morning already, that is good. We're on the 3rd of September. On the way, why is Madonna trending? Find out after Stevie Wonder first.

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0: Crow. We don't have Sunset Boulevard, but we do have just Boulevard off Hazel Road in Hull. This is Nation Radio Yorkshire. That is All I Want to Do. It's Alex Duffy at breakfast with you for Tuesday. Definitely Thursday today.
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0: I know, I got thrown by the bank holiday at the start of the week. Anyway, Thursday morning, trending this morning, Strictly are going to be launching with a massive Madonna mega mix dance. They've confirmed it's trending because people are quite excited. Apparently, it's one of the best that they've ever done. We know this because they've already recorded it. You know when Strictly record their pro dances ahead of time. What we don't yet know, is this the dance that we were promised that will feature new hosts Johannes Radeby, Emma Willis and Josh Widdicombe? Or are they going to do a separate dance so as not to ruin the Madonna thing? No offence, Josh Widdicombe. We'll wait and see. Also trending this morning, today is the day Hull's Tommy Coyle, former boxer and all-round good guy, is doing his annual charity drive giving free school uniforms from today. It's from his TC90 gym on Humber Street in Hull. Anyone who needs them, he says, no questions asked. He's got those uniforms free of charge for people who are in need on Humber Street today. And King Charles and Emmanuel Macron have been to visit the Biotapestry together while it's on loan at a museum in London. You know, the Biotapestry, the thing that famously depicts when England and France were at war, right? Like, isn't that a bit like you and your other half going to see the last thing that caused you a massive argument? Well, you know that person I accused you of having an affair of? Let's go and see them for dinner, shall we? This is Take That and Sweet July at Nation.

0: Mike's Duffy at Breakfast on Nation Radio. There was me thinking that Take That would just sit down once they'd finished their circus tour. Do it. You know what? We're tired, lads. Let's sit down, watch a bit of Loose Women, do a bit of catching up on some box sets. No, instead, they've announced the biggest European tour they've done in ages that is going to be next summer, the Dreamers Tour. There's a lot of dates in there. However, no UK dates at all. They're doing 31 shows across 31 cities in 16 countries and none in England, Scotland, Wales. No, there's a Belfast and Limerick date, so head over there. Or, you know, go Europe, go and do something fun. Coming up for you, music, Erasure. I'm going to get Harry Styles on as well. Also, my new game about angry parents. We'll play that next. Make me a
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0: First of all, tomorrow somebody wins £400,000. Whether you're listening thinking, oh yeah, but it won't be me though, will it? Or whether you're listening thinking, yeah, I enter every week, Alex. Well, Russell won last week. We called him back the other day to find out how he felt about that.
2: I've been entering the competition for probably over a year, because you never know. If you don't enter, you won't win. It doesn't take much time. Never in my wildest dream did I expect it would come true. Definitely enter, because it can happen.
0: Our most recent Yorkshire winner, Russell, on Make Me a Winner this Friday. That's tomorrow. You could win £400,000. 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
9: I'm Greg Edwards. It's moving well out on the motorways this morning. The M62 is fine in both directions, looking good on the M18 and the M180 as well. Roadworks are underway still in Bishop Burton, affecting the A1079 with some temporary lights not too far from the A1035 Dogkennel Lane junction. Expect a few delays in the area at the busy times. Roundhull in the city centre, traffic's on the move, all coping well on Beverley Road along with Holderness Road and Heddon Road.
7: Travel
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0: Nation Radio Yorkshire, a cloudy start for day one of Hull's Freedom Festival. The showers sort of tea time into this evening. Until then, it's looking all right. I'm Alex Duffy. Good morning. This is my new game based on angry parents. School start heading back. I decided I had called this the angry parent, but someone messaged in and said I should change it to beep that, which I do quite like, so we'll see. It is a classic British television moment and an angry parent, because school's going back and therefore there's going to be lots of beeping of horns. An angry parent has beeped their horn over a classic bit of British television. Now, I'm going to play you this and you'll know the answer. But what I want you to do is to send me the whole line. Your challenge: can you give me the best version of this?
1: I don't be...
0: Now, what I love is it's short.
1: I don't be...
0: You know the full version, right? WhatsApp me right now. Hit the old voice note button in WhatsApp and send me your best version of it. I want to get your best version of this.
1: I don't be...
0: Right, now, it's short. You can do it in the car. You can do it if you're doing sandwiches in the kitchen. You can probably do it in the bath if you like. Wherever you are right now, send me your best version of this.
1: I don't be...
0: WhatsApp 07740 938 500. Do it now, take a second. The best ones are on after Harry Styles. Got Ava Max coming up as well. The WhatsApp number 07740 938 500.
1: I don't be...

0: Nation Radio for Thursday across Yorkshire and northern Lincolnshire. Mostly dry, just fairly cloudy and some showers moving in this evening. I'm Alex Duffy. Good morning. It's time for this game. There's a beeping horn because the kids are going back to school, so there's going to be some angry parents getting beepy on the horn over the next few days. Some more heading back today. Morning if it's your first day back. Others have still got until early next week before they're heading back. Listen, this game works like this. I've got a little bit of classic television. Unfortunately, an angry parent has got in the way. So I want you to complete it. Give me your best rendition of that as a voice note and we're going through them. Let's have this one.
1: I don't believe it.
0: I quite like it.
1: I don't believe it.
0: Just like he's maybe spent some time in East Yorkshire, isn't it? The accent twang there, quite like. Jude in Hull, give us yours.
2: I don't believe it.
0: Oh, spot on, that's my winner today. Right, we'll do another one tomorrow. It was obviously Victor Meldrew. What a character. We've all lived next door to him, haven't we? On the way, music for you this morning from the 90s Big Lighthouse Family one, from right now Olivia Rodrigo, and my Duff note. Can you work out what song I'm playing you next? Nation
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12: I'm Greg Edwards. In Hull, traffic slow heading in on Holderness Road now between the Crooked Billet and the Mount Pleasant Junction by the Retail Park, and is queuing inbound on Roger Millward Way towards the junction with Great Union Street. Some heavy traffic on Great Union Street itself as well, according to the sensors. Roadworks are underway on County Road South in Hull around the junction with Wold Road. Some temporary lights, so do expect a few delays on the approaches.
8: Travel
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Live at Nation Radio Yorkshire, Alex Duffy at breakfast with you. Good morning. It is Thursday. More schools heading back today and a few more tomorrow. I mean, what's the point of going back on a Friday? One day tomorrow. and then the rest over the next couple of days, early next week as well. Have you had to do that thing, parents, where you go to the shoe shop? Do you know what I miss being a kid? Did you ever go to the shoe shop brand where they had the giant machine that you'd put your foot into and the bars would come from either direction? And I would eternally, every time I stood in that thing, think, this is the time that this machine's going to crush my foot, isn't it? The machines are uprising and they're starting here in Clark's. And why was that machine so large? It didn't need to be the size of a treadmill, did it? Anyway, kids these days don't know the joy of that. Have you got a story about what happened at a shoe shop one time, please? Let me know. Maybe you were the customer and you were in a shoe shop one time and something hilarious happened. Or maybe you worked in one and that most memorable customer or memorable story. Share me yours and we'll talk about them after eight this morning. WhatsApp me with where with your story. If you need our WhatsApp number at Nation Radio Yorkshire, save this in your phone. 07740 938 500 is the number to save as Nation Radio Yorkshire. 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Alex Duffy at breakfast. Come say hello on there. Drop me a message. This is Olivia Rodrigo and Drop Dead Nation Radio for Thursday. I know.

0: Olivia Rodrigo on Nation Radio Yorkshire. Day one of Hull's Freedom Festival. 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Duff note. I'm Alex Duffy and this is my Duff Note. It's the bit of the show where I give you the Duff Note, as I'm calling it, just the first note of a song. Tell me the title and artist and get it right. A shout out could be yours. I say could because I've only got 30 seconds on my timer, and when the timer runs out, so do your shout outs. So be quick off the mark. I'll need to know on WhatsApp, who are you? Where are you? Any plans today? What's going on? And the correct title and artist of today's Duff Note. Are you ready? Tell me, please, what is this? It's a note repeated twice today, so you're lucky you get it twice. That's just the start of the song. Just tell me today's Duff Note. Now, I think I'd go, oh, do you know what? Yeah, I've got the artist between one or two, and then I go, oh, yeah, it's that one. But the title, I'd have to think about it for a second. So that song, what is it? Today's Duff Note. I need the artist and the title. And who are you and where are you? And I need it in a WhatsApp right now to this number, 07740938500. Go, go, go. It could be you getting one of these shout-ups in 30 seconds next. Duff, duff, duff, duff, duff, duff, duff, duff, duff, note. 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
16: The top stories this hour. The UK and France are ramping up officer numbers deployed to French coasts as part of efforts to stop so-called mega dinghies crossing the Channel. Andy Burnham will welcome French President Emmanuel Macron to Downing Street later. Number 10 says the new pact with France has helped deliver the lowest summer for arrivals since 2020. Last month, Home Secretary Shabana Mahmood insisted removal numbers are up too.
17: We've got removals of people with no right to be in this country up over 80,000 now under this government. That's a 52% increase since we've been in government.
16: Welfare cuts and housing benefit reforms are among the Conservatives' idea to raise money for defence spending. Experts have warned the UK's in a deeply uncomfortable economic position ahead of next month's budget because of soaring borrowing costs. In the Scottish Premiership, a 3-0 victory over Aberdeen makes it 4 wins from 4 for Celtic. Rangers beat Falkirk 2-1. And driverless Uber has arrived in London. There are just 15 of them so far.
18: Now for the news. Here in East Yorkshire and Northern Lincolnshire, and there's calls in our region for all school staff to get proper training in mental health and neurodiversity as more children reach a crisis point. Figures show a big rise in young children needing emergency mental health support. Alicia Kemp is a child psychologist in Hull and wants specialist practitioners working directly in schools rather than outside services.
19: Nurseries and primary schools, secondary schools, all of those staff need proper in-depth training on mental health and neurodiversity as well. And that's coming through and being seen as mental health difficulties when actually it isn't, it's a separate.
18: Now, a major review of the structure of health services in our region should report its recommendations later this month. The study looks at how local hospitals can work together to better improve patient care. And former boxer Tommy Coyle is offering parents in Hull the chance to get their hands on some free school uniform today. It's the seventh time he's put on the event. We'll be at his gym, TC60, on Humber Street a bit later on.
13: 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Weather.
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18: Cloudy today with a chance of showers, although it shouldn't be too heavy. A moderate breeze as well. Highs of 21. That's the latest. I'm Olivia Mouncer.
0: Nation Radio. Good morning, it's Alex Duffy at breakfast with you. Love that you're here with us on Nation Radio across Yorkshire and Northern Lincolnshire. Have you worked out what my Duff note is today? This is the first note of which song?
20: Wow, wow.
0: It's a great song that I'm playing in full in the next 10 minutes. Can you tell me the title and artist? If

Holly Humberston, and the song is White Noise at Nation Radio. Alex Duffy at breakfast with you. We are on across Yorkshire and northern Lincolnshire. Cloudy this morning and this afternoon, to be fair. There's some showers like this evening, but it shouldn't trouble us through the day too much. Right now, it's time for my Duff Note. Duff, Duff, Duff, Duff, Duff, Duff, Duff, Duff, Duff Note. A bit of a song I'm about to play you. The first note, the Duff Note, it starts like this. That's the first note of which song? If you're right, a shout out could be coming your way right now. I've only got 30 seconds on the timer. When the timer stops, so do the shout outs. Getting it right this morning, well done to Joe, who's in Holters. Alex, I feel ashamed to know this one. Why, it's a great song. Rachel is back from holiday. She says, 5 of her 7 days. You'll find me by the washing machine at home today in Rough. Hello to Sean, who's delivering wheelie bins in Beverly. Anne and John in Cherry Burton have got it right this morning. Pat says, I'll recognise that intro anywhere. Alex has got it. Hello to Becky, who's doing the first back to school run in ages. Sam and Hull is doing the back to school dry run ahead of next week. Lewis is in Scunthorpe, and Maddie in Grimsby is on my second cuppa of the day, she says, and I can't tell you what else she says because we're out of time. Did you know that that was this Backstreet Boys classic? But which one is it? Larger Than Life is on right now. Today's Duff Note on Nation Radio. Did you get it? We'll do another one tomorrow just before 8. Turn this one up. Nation Radio for Thursday.

0: Backstreet Boys and Larger Than Life on Nation Radio Yorkshire. Hi, good morning. Alex Duffy at breakfast with you. As schools are heading back, one of those things that you just don't get to do as a grown-up anymore is, do you remember, did you ever get to go to the shoe shop, the particular shoe shop that had the contraption in the corner that was the foot measuring machine, not the manual one, but the automatic, you put your foot in it, was like the size of a treadmill, and you put your foot in it and felt that your fish was about to get crushed. And then it would tell you what size you were. Honestly, kids these days, I don't have the joy of one of those giant machines. Instead, I want to know this morning from you, what happened in a shoe shop? Maybe you were the customer and something happened and you'll never forget it. Maybe you were the member of staff and something happened and it's the best story. Stacey in Cottingham has been on this morning. She used to work in one in York. Something happened there, and it's reminded me of when something very similar happened to me when I used to work in one too. We'll share our stories along with yours. So if you've got one, WhatsApp me your story right now. You can do it as a message or as a voice note, if you like, on WhatsApp on this number, 07740 938 500. Your stories and Stacey's brilliant one and what it reminds me of after Calvin Harris and an update on the roads next at Nation. Make me a
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0: First things first, someone wins 400 grand tomorrow. Last week, our winner was Russell. Yorkshire lad explains why he was playing.
2: I've been entering the competition for probably over a year, because you never know. 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It doesn't take much time. Never in my wildest dreams did I expect it would come true. Definitely enter, because it can happen.
0: Well, exactly. Now his wildest dreams have happened. 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
15: I'm Greg Edwards. It's slow heading into Hull this morning on the A63 Roger Millward Way towards the Great Union Street Junction. It's taking about 10 minutes to get through, according to the centres. Also slow inbound on Holderness Road between the Crooked Billet and the Mount Pleasant Junction by the retail park. Do expect plenty of extra traffic around the city centre, with it being the first day of the Freedom Festival, various events taking place, of course. And also in Hull, Anlaby Road has temporary lights.
3: Travel
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Jackson 5 with I Want You Back on Nation Radio Yorkshire, just gone 8:30. Hi, morning, Alex Duffy at breakfast with you. Day one official of Hull's Freedom Festival from today, and also tomorrow, the day that the Tour of Britain cycle race has got the Hull to Beverley leg as well, so there's lots going on, loads going on over the next few days. And with schools heading back at the moment, good morning if you're doing your first school run at the moment. Other people doing a dry run one over the next few days. Some schools heading back early doors next week as well. Have you done all the back to school stuff? I remember the shoe shop and the contraption that you put your foot in. Not the manual one, but the automatic one in a certain shoe shop. And oh, every time I put my foot in it, I felt like my foot was about to get crushed. I mean, spoiler alert, it didn't. What happened in a shoe shop? Stacey in Cottingham's been on. Stacey says, oh, Alex, this has brought back memories. I used to work in a shoe shop in York. She says, I was in, name of store, picking trainers. She says, this lad ran out of the shop with his new shoes. She says, what made me laugh is he took his old ones with him. Well, you know, gotta have a spare pair, haven't you? That reminds me, when I worked at JJB Sports, where I used to work, the one I lived, there was a JD Sport just down the road. And at JJB, we'd only ever put out, I think, the left shoes on the shelf. Because they always said, well, you know, you don't need to security tag them then, because what's someone going to do with just the left shoe? So I was like, oh, okay, cool. So we did that. And then they did start going missing. I mean, I think people are nicking just the left shoe. That's weird. Until one day, one member of our staff went wandering down to JD down the road and realised that we were putting out just the left shoe. They were putting out just the right. Some clever people were working out. Visit both shops and you've nicked a pair of shoes. So we had a swift email to head office and changed it. What was yours? It happened in a shoe shop. Were you working there? Or was it that one time you nipped in? And what happened? Send me your story. You could be on after this. Lady Gaga, Thursday morning, Nation Radio. Big 90s throwback from Eternal next. Like the-

0: You know we're local for you all day because we love it round here across Yorkshire and Northern Lincolnshire. You get me till 10, then Griffo here just for you from 10, Matt Hutchinson just for your afternoon from 1, and then Sean getting you home from 4 today on Nation Radio Yorkshire. Alex Duffy at breakfast. School's heading back across the region, some today, a few tomorrow, the remaining ones early next week. You know when you go to the shoe shop, though? It's a source of entertainment. What happened one time in the shoe shop? What I've loved today is it's mostly been staff telling their tales. This from Jay, who says, Alex, I used to work in a shoe shop, and one time I was lacing up these trainers for this guy to try on, and he starts having a big argument with his girlfriend while I'm standing right there like a third wheel. Oh, so she's there as well. So there's the couple and there's Jay lacing up trainers for this guy to try on. Jay says she accuses him of cheating. So if I'm honest, I slowed down lacing the trainers so I could get more of the argument. Do you know, we would all do the same, wouldn't we? We go, this sounds juicy. I'm just going to take my time here. Jay says she tells him to shove the relationship and walks off in tears. He looks angry, and I have to say to him, did you still want the trainers? There you are, like, oh, she's left you. Sorry, I mean, here's the left shoe. Nation
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19: I'm Greg Edwards. It's still quite slow heading into Hull this morning on the A63 on Roger Millward Way towards Great Union Street, according to the sensors, and some heavy traffic still on Great Union Street itself around the junction with Clarence Street. Looking better though as you go in on Holderness Road towards the Mount Pleasant Junction by the retail park. A reminder, of course, it's the first day of the Freedom Festival, various events taking place later around the city, so do expect extra traffic generally around the city today.
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and walking on cloud for Thursday. The showers around this evening as well. Good morning. Claire in Grimsby's been on. She says, Alex, can you wish Harry good luck for his first day back? Claire in Grimsby says, I've just done the first school run of the new year. She says, I'm also a bit sad I never worked in a shoe shop after listening to today's stories. There's been some good and... Although we've only told you the good stuff, Claire. There was also the time that someone had to go out and buy two new cans of air freshener because of someone's feet, you know? It's all in there. Day one of Hull's Freedom Festival as well today. 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

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Alex Duffy at breakfast, about to get into the golden hour, and it's one of those today, an hour of songs from the same year. Every new song you'll hear, I think, might make you change your mind again, because Queen with an iconic song like this.

0: from the same year as this one from Debbie Harry. Right, watch the year. You might need the clues this morning. We will play The Golden Hour next at Nation Radio.
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16: The top stories this hour. The UK and France are boosting police officer numbers on the French coast to stop so-called mega dinghies from launching across the English Channel. A surge team of 45 officers will arrive in the coming weeks. Immigration Minister Anna Turley has been telling us more.
17: Priority on all of this is trying to go further down the supply chain and nip things in the bud earlier. So I'm really pleased that we've announced this intervention today with more intelligence and judicial support so that we can disrupt gangs, use, you know, our intelligence, our data, to prosecute more people and to actually tackle the gangs at source.
16: Experts say the weather pattern that triggers heavier rain, strong winds and potential flooding is almost certain to stick around until February. El Nino relates to the impact of certain sea temperatures rising. Driverless taxis are taking to London's roads. 15 are operating in the city so far. And Celtic's 3-0 victory over Aberdeen last night means the champions have 4 wins from 4 games in the Scottish Premiership. Elsewhere, Rangers beat Falkirk 2-1.
9: Now for the news, here in East Yorkshire and Northern Lincolnshire. With evidence more children in the region are experiencing mental health difficulties, there's calls for all school staff to get specialist training. New figures show a big rise in the number of young children needing emergency mental health support. Alicia Kemp is a child psychologist in Hull and wants specialist practitioners to be based in schools.
6: I think it's modelling, it's who they're spending the time with. When a child sees somebody who's really anxious or sees somebody who's really depressed, or they see another child that's really upset, or they see other children struggling.
9: A review into the structure of health services in our region is due to give its recommendations within the next month. The study's been tasked with ensuring local hospitals can improve patient care by working together more effectively. It's hoped it'll increase long-term sustainability. And an event to hand out free school uniforms taking place in Hull later this morning. It's been organised for the 7th time by former boxer Tommy Coyle. It'll take place at his gym on Humber Street, TC60.
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9: Cloudy today with a chance of showers, although it shouldn't be too heavy. A moderate breeze as well. Highs of 21. That's the latest. I'm Olivia Mouncer.
0: Morning, it's Alex with you. Right, you know how this works. There's an hour of songs I'm about to play and they are all from the same year. Can you work it out? Whether you're playing just for fun or for the sake of being right in your work,

Debbie Harry on Nation Radio's Golden Hour. From the year, Game of the Year was a new game called Tetris. Polly Pocket was the must-have toy, and also in this year, there was a world-famous group in Bridlington. Find out who they are after this from Queen.

0: This is Nation Radio Yorkshire. Alex Duffy at breakfast with you on the Golden Hour. Soul to Soul had Keep On Moving in what year? It's the year Status Quo were in Bridlington. They played Brids Bar in this year. Jackie is there in Bridlington. She says, good morning, Alex. It's the year I started school without a doubt today. Michael in Louth has got the year right from the Queen song as well. It's the first year you could buy a Game Boy. And coming up in just a moment, I'm going to play a song from Roxette and tell you about the TV show that ended in this year. It had been one of the funniest TV shows, and then suddenly in the last episode, it went really serious and emotional. Find out which show it was next.
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0: In Excess on Nation Radio's Golden Hour. Do you know what the year is? Are we getting closer? I played Roxette before it as well. It's the year your neighbours might have had a dish on the front of their house. You go, who do they think they are? Oh, they've got that new fancy Sky television thing that was available in this year. You didn't need Sky TV to watch Alan Bradley get run over by a tram on Coronation Street in this year, nor did you need it to watch the final episode of one of my favourite sitcoms of all time, that in the very last episode went so emotional when this happened in Blackadder.
1: The guns have stopped because we're about to attack. 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They think it's far more sporting to let the Germans do it.
2: So we are, in fact, going over. 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
0: And then with the immortal words of good luck, everyone, that was the end of Blackadder. What year was that? Emotional episode on. It's the year Lisa Stansfield sung This Is the Right Time at Nation Radio. This is-

0: We're from Canada, where Con Can with a song called I Beg Your Pardon on Nation Radio's Golden Hour. It's what I love about this feature, is songs like that that we'd completely forgotten ever existed. Lisa Stansfield before it, from the year on the Golden Hour this morning on Nation Radio, that Batman was one of the biggest movies of the year, and David Hasselhoff performed a really memorable concert in a surprise location. Catherine and Hessel's got the year, Caroline and Selby's got the year, and Mike and Barton upon Humber's got the year as well. Do what they did, WhatsApp me with your guess right now, 07740 938 500. The biggest dance song from this year is next.
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0: Right on time on Nation Radio's Golden Hour. One of the biggest, I mean, certainly the biggest dance song from this year. One of the biggest songs from this year, full stop. With that sample that was originally Love Sensation by Loletta Holloway, and the Italians of Black Box remixed it into that song. Right up until the point that they got, like, a lot of copyright issues and legal issues, and they hastily re-recorded it with a vocalist, a little unknown singer at the time, by the name of Heather Small. Yes, that Heather Small, who'd later go on to be the star of MP. People on the vocal of Black Box and Ride on Time in what year? Well, let's find out.
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0: John in Scunthorpe has got the year right this morning. Linda in Hibblestow's done the same. Des remembers being there in Bridlington Spa for Status Quo in this year. Hello to Debbie, who's right this morning. Tina and Rick, who are listening online from damp and drizzly Cornwall whilst they're on holiday still. Oh, I hope it cheers up for you a little soon then. Hello to Lizzie and the accounts ladies at work in Hull this morning. Julie's got us on as well, and they all knew, did you, that this morning it was 1989 and your final song is a big one today. In fact, I go as far as to say it's the best from Tina Turner at Nation Radio.
3: I call you.

0: originally recorded by Bonnie Tyler, and when Tina Turner went to do her version, she went to the songwriters and said, it's good, but can we add a saxophone solo and a key change? And the rest is history. The best. Tina Turner, your final song from 1989 on the Golden Hour this morning. Listen, talking to divas, Griffo is here. We've removed all the blue M&Ms for him to play the Black Eyed Peas and a real feel-good song from C.C. Peniston next.
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9: top stories this hour. Green Party leader Zach Polanski has announced he intends to stand in the by-election triggered by Sir Keir Starmer's resignation as an MP. Labour's continuously held at Holborn and St Pancras in central London since the seat was created in 1983. So-called mega dinghies, which are bigger and carry more people, are being targeted in the latest government crackdown on migrant channel crossings. An additional 45 officers are to patrol northern French beaches. We're being warned the El Niño weather pattern will almost certainly continue into February. It happens when certain sea temperatures rise above normal, affecting weather worldwide, including possible heavy rain, high winds and flooding in the UK. Here's climate expert Julia Cole.
12: We know what's causing that warming. It's the human consumption of fossil fuels. And so this gives us one more nudge, as if we needed it, but I think we do, to move our energy system towards renewables and away from fossil fuels.
9: And driverless taxis have arrived in London. There are just 15 of them in the capital so far.
13: Now for the news, here in East Yorkshire and Northern Lincolnshire, there's calls for school staff to receive mental health training after concerns about the number of children in our region experiencing issues. It's as new figures nationally show a big rise in young children needing emergency support for their mental health. Alicia Kemp's a child psychologist in Hull. She says there's a real need for specialist support.
14: There's lots of different businesses out there that provide really top quality mental health services that are just not being tapped into because we're in the private sector. We can't get in to the public sector and provide those services.
13: A major review of the structure of health services in our region should report its recommendations later this month. The study looks at how local hospitals can work together to better improve patient care. They'll look to address long-standing challenges. And former boxer Tommy Coyle is offering parents in Hull the chance to get their hands on some free school uniform today. It's the seventh time he's put on the event. It'll be at his gym on Humber Street, TC60.
8: 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Weather.
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13: Cloud will stay through today. A chance of showers a bit later on with a moderate breeze and highs of 22. That's the latest. I'm Olivia Mouncer.
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17: Hello, Thursday morning, just gone 11 o'clock. My name's Griffo, back at Nation till 1 across Yorkshire. On the way, Sir Elton John, Bruno Mars.

0: Britain's best variety of hits. Thanks for choosing me, Griffo, here through the workday on Nation Radio. Looking like a true survivor, feeling like a little kid. Elton John, great tune that. I'm still standing. Talking about feeling like a little kid, my six-year-old Ollie did something amazing yesterday.
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0: Proper proud dad moment. Tell you what that was in the next 10 minutes, but I am beaming from ear to ear today. Cece Peniston finally in the Black Eyed Peas, I got a feeling. It is Friday Eve, where tomorrow we'll give away £400,000. Have you not got an entry in yet for Make Me a Winner? What are you waiting for? I have all the details you need in the next 10 minutes, where somebody tomorrow night on Drive Time will win 4000. It's the right amount of zeros, isn't it? I think. 400 grand. Your chance to win tomorrow. And guess the ad on the way soon. Right now, Bruno Mars on Nation Radio.

0: Ashley, Reckless by Brian Adams. What a gorgeous song that is, Heaven, on Nation Radio Yorkshire. Good morning, I'm Griffo. By the way, 400 grand is 400000. Got to get it right. 400k, we'll give that away tomorrow on Make Me a Winner. Let me tell you about my proud dad moment yesterday. Ollie, my six-year-old, was on his bike and he had his little stabilisers on and he was whizzing around, feeling quite confident. I took the stabilisers off yesterday. I'm like, go on, son, you can do it. And within about 20 minutes, he is now riding stabiliser-free. That is a proper proud parent moment, that, isn't it? It's like when they learn to swim and he can swim as well. He's doing all right for six. I still can't ride a bike myself or drive a car properly. Right, stay there. Make Me a Winner details next. Guess the ad and the cause an 80s Tiffany.
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0: Station Radio, all across Yorkshire, with the best variety of hits. Who remembers when Tiffany came and played LA's Down Ferrans Way back in the day? She was absolutely lovely and had such star quality. And of course, she performed that, I Think We're Alone Now. It was the chorus, What Can I Do? And tomorrow night on Drive Time, we will make somebody very, very rich to the tune of 400 grand. Make me a winner.
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0: Mind the Gap. Def Leppard, Animal, couldn't resist. Benson Boone, Beautiful Things, We Are Nation. Hello, Griffo here with Guess the Ad. Yesterday was beautiful with Bernard Matthews' Turkey Roast. Here is today's
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0: 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This is the hardest Guess the Ad I think we've ever done. 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
0: 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It's an ad off the telly from back in the day. 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Maybe, what, 15 years, 20 years? Or maybe we are. 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
0: Thursday morning, thanks for choosing me through the workday. We're playing Guess the Ad at the moment, and like I say, this is well odd, this one today. With no clues yet, Janet and Beverly go again. Choc Dip. Do you remember Choc Dips in the 80s? Did they have an advert that sounded like that? I don't think so. Lotus Sam on Pretty Av. Sean in Grimsby also wrong, and Mandy in Grantham, he usually gets it wrong. 07740 938 500 on WhatsApp. No clues today, but I do think tomorrow when we roll over, and we will, there'll have to be a clue. Just have
2: to
0: be.
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1: 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Apparently, she was amazing at Leeds Fest. 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
1: 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Mandy and Hessel, say hello to Gary, who celebrates his birthday today. Happy birthday, Gary. Happy birthday, buddy. Wrong with your guess, though. 077 409 38 500. It's not Walls Vianetta. Walls

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19: The top stories this hour. Green Party leader Zach Polanski has put himself forward for selection to replace Sir Keir Starmer in the House of Commons. The former Prime Minister announced on Tuesday he's standing down as an MP, triggering a by-election in Holborn and St Pancras in London. It's a seat Labour's held since it was created in 1983. Political correspondent Amanda Akas has more for us.
20: For a party leader who doesn't have a parliamentary seat, he's really waiting for the right opportunity. And I think there would have been questions if he didn't go for it. And clearly he was wants to capitalise on his own popularity.
19: The French president is heading to Downing Street for talks with the Prime Minister today about small boat crossings in the Channel. 45 more police officers are joining efforts to crack down on smugglers using so-called mega dinghies. And driverless taxis are starting to pick up passengers in London this morning. Uber's offering its customers the chance to travel in them. There are fewer than 20 on the capital's roads for now, and someone will be behind the wheel just in case.
0: Now for the news, here in East Yorkshire and Northern Lincolnshire. There's worry some children with mental health issues in our region are at a crisis point, with calls for more specialist training for school staff. Figures show a sharp increase in the number of young children needing emergency support. Alicia Kemp's a child psychologist in Hull. She wants to see specialist practitioners in the classroom.
21: We need to think about having somebody who's specialist trained. We have educational psychologists, but why don't we have mental health practitioners who actually go into school? So rather than seeing that as a separate service, why are we not kind of having, you know, mental health practitioners that have link schools?
0: A review into the structure of health services in the region is due to give its recommendations within the next month. The study's been tasked with ensuring local hospitals can improve patient care by working together more effectively. And fast food businesses in North Lincolnshire are being asked to help stop people throwing rubbish from their cars. One idea from the council is to record vehicle registration numbers when takeaway orders are collected, so it could be traced back.
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0: Cloud will stay through today, a chance of showers a bit later on with a moderate breeze and highs of 22. That's the latest. I'm Olivia Mouncer.
22: Hope you're good. Thursday morning, just gone 11 o'clock. My name's Griffo. This is Nation Radio with Workplace of the Day coming up. Somba REM and now

0: disco classic 1984. Do they come better than that? Jocelyn Brown, Somebody Else's Guy on Nation. REM, The One I Love, and Terrence Trent D'Arby, If You Let Me Stay.
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0: So nobody got it today. I didn't expect anybody to get it actually without clues. But we'll go again tomorrow, and I promise you a clue for Friday. This could go on for weeks. Advert for what?
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0: Do me a favour, right? Do not Google the answer. Don't Google it, because that will ruin it. But I do anticipate September, you'll be hearing a lot of that, and potentially you might get sick of it. 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

0: 40 years ago. Level 42, Lessons in Love. I've seen them so many times live and they are amazing. It was Samba who played Leeds Fest over the weekend and Homewrecker. And what do you know? We're on Thursday already. Thank the Bank Holiday Monday for that.
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0: I do like a way a week goes really fast when you've got a Bank Holiday Monday and they're always nice. D&G Computer Store, our Workplace of the Day today. They listen to Nation down Red Lion Street in Goole. Thank you very much for your WhatsApp. Just a few days ago, actually, and they're on the list today as Workplace of the Day. I've got a couple of songs for you. 70s Crusaders with Randy Crawford, an absolute legendary tune called Street Life, and Timbaland with One Republic in Minutes for D&G Computer Store, Workplace of the Day.
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0: Nation Radio Yorkshire Workplace of the Day for Thursday, D&G Computer Store. They're in Gore, some good selections too. Randy Crawford in the Crusaders Street Life and Timberland with Apologise with One Republic. Want to get on Workplace tomorrow? Send me a WhatsApp 07740 938 500. 7 days ago, Russell won the big one on Make Me a Winner. It wasn't the first time he'd ever entered, though.
1: He's entered the competition for probably over a year, because you never know. If you don't enter, you won't win. It doesn't take much time. Never in my wildest dream did I expect it would come true. Definitely enter, because it... Make me a
0: 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That is the clock ticking. Lines close tomorrow at 5. All you need to do then is answer your phone. Do that and £400,000 will be paid straight into your bank right after the call. Fancy it? Do it. You never know. It's play to 65115. Make me a winner. Good luck
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0: Hope your Thursday is good. Thank you for choosing us right throughout your workday. From Yorkshire all day long, tell all your mates. Lyrically Speaking on the way soon. Hall & Oates from the 80s and now Teddy Swims. 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

0: Today sees the start of four amazing days in the centre of Hull. Freedom Festival is back for 2026, and we're the official media partners. After 12 today, I've got some details about what's going on and how you can do stuff for free. It was Teddy Swims before that and Bad Dreams.
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0: And hopefully that track today by Hall & Oates has got you ready for the 80s takeover. This is when, between noon and one weekday afternoons, we go back to the 80s for a whole hour. A little treat during the workday. And I've got a song in there today that kicks it off with the opening line, "You're a work of art, you're the Trevi fountain, you're a golden heart, you're the highest mountain." Hard, that one. Really hard. Think you know it? Looking for artist and title if you think you know.
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0: You're a work of art, you're the Trevi fountain, you're a golden heart, you're the highest mountain. It's a huge song by a solo artist back in the 80s. The question is who and what? 07740 938 500. Give me a couple of minutes, I'll get on the biggest song in America right now, and Gnarls Barkley, Crazy.
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0: massive number one song 20 years ago. Can you believe that? Gnarls Barkley, Crazy, Nation Radio, playing Yorkshire's best variety of hits, Thursday through the workday. My name's Griffo, here till 1, then Matt Hutchinson, 1 till 4, and then Sean on Drive Time.
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0: You're a work of art, you're the Trevi Fountain. You're a golden heart, you're the highest mountain. Artist and title of that wee ditty from the 1980s. I'll give you a little clue. It's a solo artist who was also in a massive selling band from that era. Jackie's good at this. Well done, Jackie. She's in Briggs, spot on, first right today. Followed by Janet in Beverley. Hello to Colette in Scunthorpe and Nigel in Goole, who's got the day off work today. Said, Griffo, you're playing some right tunes today on Nation. Keep them coming. That's the intention. And of course, an hour of the 80s between noon and one. Think you know it today. Lyrically speaking, a song from the 80s with the opening line, you're a work of art, you're the Trevi Fountain, you're a golden heart, you're the highest mountain. Go for it today while I play you Tears for Fears.

0: My favourite Tears for Fears song. It's so good, isn't it? Head Over Heels.
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0: All right, we're back in the 80s in about 10 minutes on the 80s Takeover. We'll play you a song with the opening line. You're a work of art. You're the Trevi Fountain. You're a golden heart. You're the highest mountain. Jackie Turner in Beverly. Hello. Carl and Alex in Gore, also spot on today. Hello to Justin and Claire in Grimsby. Say hello to Claire Griffo. She never makes the brew. Can you tell her it's her turn, please? Come on, Claire. Get your act together. Some nice donuts or a piece of cake or some bickies would be nice of that. You've got it spot on. I've got the answer next for you on Nation Radio. 80s coming up from 12. Now Ella Langley, Choosing Texas.
3: Just

0: stepped around any room in my life, but it's a great tune, and it's been 20 weeks at number one on the Hot 100 Billboard chart in America, which is record-breaking. Ella Langley, choosing Texas. You're a work of art, you're the Trevi Fountain. You're a golden heart, you're the highest mountain. That song today on Lyrically Speaking was Holly Johnson, Love Train. That's next with Duran Duran and Joan Armour Trading.
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4: The top stories this hour. Andy Burnham's hosting the French president in Downing Street this lunchtime as the UK strengthens a police presence on France's northern coastline to tackle migrant crossings. There's a focus on so-called mega dinghies, bigger boats carrying more people. Green Party leader Zach Polanski's announced he intends to run in an upcoming by-election in London. It follows Sir Keir Starmer's resignation as an MP. We're being warned the El Nino weather pattern will almost certainly continue into February. It happens when certain sea temperatures go above normal, affecting weather worldwide, including possible heavy rain and flooding in the UK. Here's climate expert Julia Cole.
5: We know what's causing that warming. It's the human consumption of fossil fuels. And so this gives us one more nudge, as if we needed it, but I think we do, to move our energy system towards renewables and away from fossil fuels.
4: And the Mayor of London's conviction for failing to tax a 24-year-old Nissan Micra, which he says he doesn't own, has been formally withdrawn. Lord Carn argued yesterday he'd been scammed.
6: Now for the news, here in East Yorkshire and Northern Lincolnshire. There's calls in the region for all school staff to get proper training in mental health and neurodiversity as more children reach a crisis point. It's as figures nationally show a big rise in young children needing emergency mental health support. Alicia Kemp is a child psychologist in Hull. She wants to see specialist practitioners working directly in schools.
7: Nurseries and primary schools, secondary schools, all of those staff need proper in-depth training on mental health and neurodiversity as well. And that's coming through and being seen as mental health difficulties when actually it isn't. It's a separate disorder.
6: Now, a major review of the structure of health services in our region should report its recommendations later this month. The study looks at how local hotspots can work together to better improve patient care. And takeaway packaging could be linked to vehicle registration numbers under plans to tackle roadside litter in North Lincolnshire. The idea is that if rubbish is dumped from a car, it could be traced back to the vehicle and owner.
2: 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Weather.
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6: Cloud will stay through today. A chance of showers a bit later on with a moderate breeze and highs of 22. That's the latest. I'm Olivia Mouncer.
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8: 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Playing across Yorkshire, Aha, the Thompson Twins, and to Lyrically Speaking, Holly Johnson. 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

first time I saw the video, so that was on the Saturday Superstore, BBC One on a Saturday morning. And being absolutely blown away, that's where music videos were a right event. Everybody go to school talking about them the day after, and that, of course, one of the best in the 80s. Take On Me, Aha. Before that, Joan, I'm a Training, Drop the Pilot, and Duran Duran, The Reflex. Probably their best 80s song, in my opinion. Right, let's do this. A musical journey back to the best decade, powered by Nation 80s on the Nation Player app. On the way, Holly Johnson, The Boss, Madonna. 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

0: Molly Johnson, Love Train, follow-up single to Americanos, if my memory serves me right. Back in 1989, Love Train, and the answer today to Lyrically Speaking. You're a work of art, you're the Trevi Fountain. You're a golden heart, you're the highest mountain, and a brilliant tune. Also, I played you the Thompson Twins, Love on Your Side. Thursday afternoon at Nation Radio. Of course, today, Freedom Festival kicks off in Hull. Got details from Phil Hargreaves next, who's running the show, about this year's theme. We've got the boss playing soon, Mel and Kim, and quite possibly one of the biggest songs Madonna ever made.
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0: Afternoons, noon till one on Nation Radio Yorkshire. The decade icons were made. Mel and Kim showing out Get Fresh for the weekend. Phil Hargreaves is from Freedom Festival, which kicks off in the city today. 4 days of amazing shows. And Phil explains this year's theme.
1: I want to really bring communities together, and that's what Freedom is about. It's about people coming into one space, experiencing something together, celebration of place, which is home, celebrating its heritage and celebrating the joy that is culture and how we bring those things together to make great things happen.
0: Freedom Festival, always amazing. Alex Duffy's going to be down there for the next 4 days. If you want details about free tickets and all the events that are happening, over 100 of them, go check out nationplayer.com and select Nation Radio Yorkshire. 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

0: Exactly 40 years ago, Madonna's huge number one, Papa Don't Preach, and then Michael McDonald from the movie Running Scared that starred Gregory Hines and Sweet Freedom, written by Yorkshire legend Rod Temperton from Heatwave, who had a knack of writing massive hit songs for people with the name Michael. I'm talking Michael Jackson as well here with Thriller, and of course the massive song Rock With You and Off The Wall. Right, three more to go, then Matt is on with half an hour of the 90s from 2, Danny Wilson next, Fleetwood Mac, and I'll get on Wham.
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Then Matt is here. 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Looking out

0: Well, you know tomorrow's Friday, right? And everybody loves a chippy tea on a Friday. 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
11: The top stories this hour. A teenager has been sentenced to 4.5 years youth detention after stabbing his teacher in Pembrokeshire in southwest Wales. The 16-year-old was convicted of wounding with intent after the attack in Milford Haven in February. Andy Burnham's hosting the French president in Downing Street as the UK strengthens a police presence on France's northern coastline to tackle migrant crossings. Emmanuel Macron says today's talks will cover a lot of topics.
12: From defence and security to energy and economy, migration, etc. And as well to speak about our common commitments with Ukraine.
11: There are now more than 500 cases of salmonella in the UK linked to imported eggs. The UK Health Security Agency says the outbreak's connected to food outlets, including restaurants and small cafes. Experts insist the risk to the public remains low. And this weekend's Italian Grand Prix has been declared a heat hazard race. Temperatures are forecast to be more than 31 degrees Celsius on Sunday. The ruling again means drivers can wear a cooling kit during the race.
13: Now for the news, here in East Yorkshire and Northern Lincolnshire. Hull City are condemning racist abuse directed towards their new signing, Robinho Vaz, on social media. The French strikers joined the Tigers on loan from the Italian side Roma, but some discriminatory comments about him have been shared online. The club say no one should have to experience disgusting abuse, and they're working with Humberside Police to identify those responsible. Now, with evidence more children in our region are experiencing mental health difficulties, there's calls for all school staff to get specialist training. More children nationally are needing urgent support. Alicia Kemp's a child psychologist in Hull. She said she wants to see practitioners based in the classrooms.
14: I think it's modelling. It's who they're spending the time with. When a child sees somebody who's really anxious or sees somebody who's really depressed or they see another child that's really upset.
13: And proposals have been put forward in North Lincolnshire to take vehicle registration numbers at takeaways in an effort to stop people throwing rubbish out of their cars. If approved, it would make it easier to trace those responsible.
6: 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Weather.
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13: Cloud will stay through today. A chance of showers a bit later on with a moderate breeze and highs of 22. That's the latest. I'm Olivia Mouncer.
16: 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Thursday afternoon across Yorkshire. Thank you for listening. I'm Matt Hutchinson, playing the best variety of hits. 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

Nation Radio across Yorkshire, the best variety of hits for your Thursday afternoon. Thank you for listening. I'm Al Hutchinson. I mentioned on yesterday's show that we've got a new dryer at home. We haven't had a dryer for years. Last night, soft towels. For the first time in years, we had soft towels because they came out of the tumble dryer. Because, you know, if you just hang towels on like an aerer, they go a bit hard, don't they? Reminds me of that scene in Gavin and Stacey where Pam and Mick go and stay with Gwen, and she didn't want to have a bath because she didn't want to use one of Gwen's hard towels. Now I know how she feels now. That was my little win from yesterday, having soft towels. Anyway, this is Alex Warren, Ordinary on Nation. They say the

0: 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Wake up with Alex Stuffy at breakfast. Griffo here through your workday from 10. I'm Matt in the afternoon. Sean's back on Drive Time from 4 today. Tomorrow, Stage 3 of the Men's Tour of Britain is coming to Hull and East Yorkshire. Stage 1 in Lincoln yesterday. Stage 2, Boston to Skegness today. And Stage 3 tomorrow morning will get underway in Hull's East Park from 10:30. In fact, there's kind of a big family fun day that's going on in East Park in Hull tomorrow. So you can watch it on the big screen. There's loads of cycling activities, lots of entertainment, and the route going right across East Yorkshire. So starting in East Park, it's going to be going through Holderness, along the coast to Withernsea and Hornsea, across to Driffield, Wetwang. It'll finish in Beverley tomorrow afternoon. That's going to be a brilliant day. And it always gets the big crowds out as well, these big events too, which is great. On the way, Billy Ocean. On the way next. Nation
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0: 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Last week, Yorkshire winner Russell took the big money on Make Me a Winner. 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

0: levitating. It's Dua Lipa, Levitating, on Nation Radio Yorkshire, taken from her number one album, Future Nostalgia. This weekend, it's an albums weekend here on Nation. We are going to be playing songs from number one albums. Think Michael Jackson, Thriller, Amy Winehouse, Back to Black, Fleetwood Mac, Rumours, so many more. Brilliant songs from number one albums. Gets underway with Alex and Caroline. Here's Saturday Morning from 10 on Nation. We head back to the 90s. All 90s for 30 minutes from 2 today. And it's Celine Dion next. Nation
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0: Nation Radio across Yorkshire with Olivia Dean, Man I Need, as we head back to the 90s. All 90s for 30 minutes, every weekday at 2. And we'll start today with a song from 1997. It was a double A-side from a girl band. It was the official Comic Relief song in that particular year. It has the opening line, "The race is on to get out of the bottom." What is the song? It's playing after the news next.
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12: The top stories this hour. Andy Burnham says migration was at the top of the agenda during his talks with the French president. The Prime Minister welcomed Emmanuel Macron to Downing Street earlier to discuss ways to tackle illegal migration. 45 extra police officers are joining efforts on the beaches of northern France to stop people smugglers. Economic experts are warning the UK is in a deeply uncomfortable position ahead of next month's budget, with government borrowing costs rising to a near 30-year high. The Prime Minister has refused to rule out tax rises. A 16-year-old schoolboy has been sentenced to 4.5 years in youth detention for stabbing his teacher in Pembrokeshire in South West Wales. He was found guilty of wounding with intent. A provisional trial date of April next year has been set for a woman accused of stabbing 4 men in Covent Garden in London. Police were called to the busy tourist district last month. And the hit internet series Chicken Shop Date is coming to an end. The show sees host Amelia de Moldenberg interview celebrities in local takeaways framed as a date.
13: Now for the news. Here in East Yorkshire and Northern Lincolnshire, Hull City says it's been left disgusted by racist abuse directed at new signing Robinho Vaz online. The club is working with police and social media companies to identify the accounts involved. Plans have been submitted for a huge poultry factory near Grimsby, which could create 1,400 full-time jobs. Well, the proposed factory would be a £200 million investment by food company Cranswick. Takeaway packaging could be linked to vehicle registration numbers under plans to tackle roadside litter in North Lincolnshire. The idea is that if rubbish is dumped from a car, it could be traced back to the vehicle. Well, drive-through businesses are being asked to help develop the scheme by the council. And free blood pressure checks are being offered in communities across northeast Lincolnshire. Pressure stations will be set up at places including the Civic Centre in Immingham from Monday. The campaign will also return to Grimsby Town's Blundell Park later this month.
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13: Some sunny spells, but clouds will thicken, bringing some patchy rain. Breezy too, with highs at 23. That's latest. I'm Tom Hale.
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14: 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I'm Matt Hutchinson. 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

0: Robbie Williams, Millennium, playing on Back to the 90s. We are Nation Radio Yorkshire. A song that spent 15 consecutive weeks at number one in 1994 is on the way. Make me a
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Blur, There's No Other Way on Back to the 90s Nation Radio Yorkshire, back at 2 tomorrow. Nation 90s on the Nation Player for your 90s fix anytime. Back to school, of course, this week. Maybe into next week for some schools across East Yorkshire and Northern Lincolnshire. Alex Duffy at breakfast this morning was talking about memories of the shoe shop. Do you remember when you used to go and get your school shoes and you get your feet measured and it was like an automatic feet measurer? I used to go to the Clark's shop in Louth to get mine. They had a big rocking horse in the window. That's one thing I remember. Kicker shoes. Oh, and the smell of plimsolls as well. Alex was mentioning some parents this morning doing a dry run of the school run, ready for back to school, like a rehearsal almost. And of course, Tommy Coyle once again today, earlier on today, was doing his annual free school uniform giveaway. For those families in need as well, which is just such a brilliant gesture. Does it every year. This is Nation, Olivia Rodrigo. I know.

0: Ask your smart speaker to play Nation Radio Yorkshire. Today, the Freedom Festival underway in Hull. We are the official media partners once again this year for the Freedom Festival. 4 days of free arts, culture and live performances. Some of the, those performances have already been on tour this week in the likes of Grimsby Ghoul, Tadcaster today, Bridlington tomorrow. One of the highlights, The Butterfly Who Flew Into the Rave, which is a dance experience in a secret city centre location. 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Our very own Alex Duffy is going to be at the Freedom Festival. Look out for him this weekend, Saturday and Sunday afternoon. I've got Coldplay on next. Nation
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6: The top stories this hour. Andy Burnham's discussed the small boats crisis with French President Emmanuel Macron at Downing Street. The talks come after a boost in the number of police officers confronting so-called mega dinghies on France's coast. A 16-year-old boy has been sentenced to 4.5 years youth detention for stabbing his teacher in southwest Wales, who was found guilty of wounding with intent. Dame Joanna Lumley is at a vigil in southeast London for the people of Nepal, as we hear more than 1,200 are now confirmed dead. It's after the country's catastrophic flash flooding.
7: It's mostly that gnawing anxiety about what's going to happen next and how people are going to cope with this, because there are going to be countless orphaned children. There will be whole livelihoods which have disappeared from entire villages, whole villages which have disappeared.
6: The actress has long campaigned for Gurkha veterans and Nepalese communities. And environmental campaigners say hundreds of people have reported feeling sick after swimming in England's rivers, lakes and sea in the last 2 months. Surfers Against Sewage has delivered a petition to Downing Street.
8: Now for the news. Here in East Yorkshire and Northern Lincolnshire, Hull City says it's been left disgusted by racist abuse directed at new signing Rubinho Vaz online. The club is working with police and social media companies to identify the accounts involved. Plans have been submitted for a huge poultry factory near Grimsby, which could create 1,400 full-time jobs. Well, the proposed factory would be a £200 million investment by food company Cranswick. Takeaway packaging could be linked to vehicle registration numbers under plans to tackle roadside litter in North Lincolnshire. The idea is that if rubbish is dumped from a car, it could be traced back to the vehicle. Well, drive-through businesses are being asked to help develop the scheme by the council. And free blood pressure checks are being offered in communities across northeast Lincolnshire. Pressure stations will be set up at places including the Civic Centre in Immingham from Monday. The campaign will also return to Grimsby Town's Blundell Park later this month.
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8: Some sunny spells, but clouds will thicken, bringing some patchy rain. Breezy too, with highs at 23. That's latest. I'm Tom Hale.
10: Thursday afternoon, I'm Matt Hutchinson. The best variety of hits across Yorkshire. Thank you for having us on. On the way, going to play the new song from Somba. This is Depeche Mode.

0: Nation Radio across Yorkshire with the best variety of hits for your Thursday afternoon. I'm Matt Hutchinson. Thank you for listening. Sean Goldsmith is back on Drive Time from 4 today. Happy hour with an hour of feel-good songs from 7. And Roberto on the evening show starting at 8 tonight with 3 big songs from the 80s on 80s at 8. Make me a
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0: ask your smart speaker to play Nation Radio Yorkshire. There's a couple today in the Philippines who have gone viral on social media on their wedding day. The one thing you hope for on your wedding day is good weather, sunshine, no rain. That's the bit you can't predict. This couple didn't let the rain spoil their wedding day. In fact, the church where they got married got flooded because they've had some really heavy rain. But they still decided to get married anyway. The bride and groom, the guests, they're all standing in the church. There are photos of them with, literally, they're standing in water, which is kind of up to their waist. But they didn't let it spoil their day. They've still got smiles on their faces. They still got married despite the conditions. That's going to be a story for the grandkids one day, isn't it? On the way, got Barry White coming up and a very early hit for Kim Wilde playing on the old school run just after 3:30 today.
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1: It's Miles Smith, nice to meet you. 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
1: 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Let's bring on the old school bangers for a Thursday afternoon with a very early hit for Kim Wilde. Playing after this from MC Hammer.

0: It's Kim Wilde's Checkered Love and MC Hammer, You Can't Touch This. Today's old school run, playing the old school bangers every weekday just after 3:30 on Nation Radio Yorkshire. Happy first birthday to the new Clarence Pub on Charles Street in Hull. It's the city's only community-run pub. So more than 600 people own this pub because it closed down and they reopened it as a community pub, and it's celebrating its first anniversary. And they've had a party to celebrate as well. Tonight, Waitress the Musical continues, starring Les Dennis at Whole New Theatre. Also, there's an open mic night later. That's on at Junction in Gaul. Maybe you've got an event happening. 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The new song from James Blunt on the way before 4:00. And the latest travel next. 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
22: Picking up some delays as head around Beverley this afternoon. The A164 there, slow approaching the A1079. We've also got queues as head around Bishop Burton with the A1079 affected by temporary lights approaching Dog Kennel Lane. Busy at Skidby as well on the A164 approaching Harland Way. We've got roadworks there. But generally elsewhere, traffic does seem to be doing all right. Just checking in with the sensors up and down the Humber Bridge. Yet to build as far as I can see. And motorway network on the move as well. M62, M180 for instance, all looking good for now. That's the latest. I'm Ed Shepherd.
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0: It's James Blunt, his new song, Tastes Like Summer, on Nation Radio Yorkshire. Thank you for listening. Sean on the way with Drive Time. His ponderer question, around about 20 past four. Get involved. See if you can work out the answer. On the way, the biggest selling song of 1981 coming up. And Shanice on the way after the latest news next. Nation
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2: The top stories this hour. A petition has been handed in to Downing Street calling for a radical overhaul of the water industry. Surfers Against Sewage say hundreds of people have reported feeling sick after swimming in England's rivers, lakes and sea in the last 2 months. Giles Bristow is from the campaign group and wants the new Prime Minister to act.
3: He actually used the water system as a metaphor for the way we need to reinvest in Britain. So we are really hopeful, but you know, it takes public pressure and it takes MPs to be pushing and pushing and pushing because this is a major issue.
2: A schoolboy who stabbed his teacher in Pembrokeshire in southwest Wales has been sentenced to 4.5 years in youth detention. The 16-year-old was acquitted of attempted murder but was found guilty of wounding with intent. And the Prime Minister put small boat crossings at the top of the agenda during discussions with the French President. Andy Burnham welcomed Emmanuel Macron to Downing Street, where they also spoke about defence.
4: Now for the news. Here in East Yorkshire and Northern Lincolnshire, Hull City says it's been left disgusted by racist abuse directed at new signing Robinho Vaz online. The club is working with police and social media companies to identify the accounts involved. Plans have been submitted for a huge poultry factory near Grimsby, which could create 1,400 full-time jobs. The site at Europark in Healing could process up to 1.75 million chickens a week. And former boxer Tommy Coyle has spent this morning handing out free school uniforms in Hull. It's the seventh time he's done it, hoping to make life a bit easier for parents feeling the pinch ahead of the new school term. These people who are there say it's a lifeline for many.
5: It's not all of the people that can afford to buy uniform, because uniform is very expensive in the market in our days. It's better sometimes to give, to do some kind of things to help family.
6: My daughter's oldest one is 13, and the money she's had to fork out for his gear is unreal.
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4: Some rain tonight to tomorrow. A dry and bright day for most, but breezy and highs at 21. That's the latest. I'm Tom Hale. Nation
8: 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And a very good afternoon to you. Welcome to Thursday's Drive Time. I'm Sean Goldsmith. Here comes more of the best variety of hits.

0: Shanice, I Love Your Smile, Tainted Love, Soft Cell. Part of the best variety of hits across Yorkshire. This is Nation Radio. Afternoon, it's Sean Goldsmith here. On the day then, September 3rd, until this Sunday, September the 6th, Freedom Festival in Hull has begun. Make me a
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0: You have 20 minutes starting from now to see whether you can figure out the answer to today's Ponderer, and here it is. I can be huge or I can be small. I can be long like a sausage or round like a ball. I might stay with you or travel for miles. For those of few years, I always bring smiles. What am I? Okay, I'll do it again. I can be huge or I can be small. I can be long like a sausage or round like a ball. I might stay with you or travel for miles. For those of a few years, I always bring smiles. What am I? Answer in 20.
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18: Picking up some delays as head around Beverley this afternoon. The A164 there, slow approaching the A1079. We've also got queues as head around Bishop Burton with the A1079 affected by temporary lights approaching Dog Kennel Lane. Busy at Skidby as well on the A164 approaching Harland Way. You've got roadworks there. But generally elsewhere, traffic does seem to be doing all right. Just checking in with the sensors up and down the Humber Bridge. Yet to build as far as I can see. And motorway network on the move as well. M62, M180 for instance, all looking good for now. That's the latest. I'm Ed Shepherd.
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0: That's how you do a power ballad. They nailed it. Aerosmith, Don't Want to Miss a Thing, part of the best variety of hits across Yorkshire. This is Nation Radio Yorkshire. 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
0: Also, it is Thursday, September the 3rd. It is start of Freedom Festival in Hull. Yes, it's that time of year already. Alex Duffy from The Breakfast Show actually caught up with the festival director of the Freedom Festival, Phil Hargreaves, to talk about, you know, the festival itself and what we can expect, including the much talked about Butterfly Who Flew Into a Rave.
2: 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On the day of your show, you will get a text message at midday that tells you the location and the time of the show, which you already know, throwing it back to the 90s and bringing a bit of the rave culture back and celebrating that in a way where people can keep the location a bit secret.
0: 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Not just for the Freedom Festival, but also the city of Hull. He used to go along as a kid, and he grew up with it, and now he obviously is a massive part of it. 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

0: Who doesn't love a song that starts with oi, oi, oi, oi, like lads on a night out? Sean Goldsmith here on Nation Radio Yorkshire. It is drive time. I'm with you until 8 o'clock tonight, including the happy hour, which is on later. And I tell you what's making me happy today, seeing the weekend weather forecast. It's lovely. Tomorrow, sunny a bit. Sunnier on Saturday, and Sunday looks even better. 21 degrees tomorrow and Saturday, 25 on Sunday.
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0: So 20 minutes ago, I gave you this as today's ponderer. I can be huge or I can be small. I can be long like a sausage or round like a ball. I might stay with you or travel for miles. For those a few years, I always bring smiles. What am I? The answer, a balloon. Big or small, could be like a sausage or round like a ball. Travel for miles, yeah, if they go in the air and they just fly off. And for those a few years, I always bring smiles. Of course, kids love balloons.
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15: Still some delays as you head around Beverley this afternoon on the A164 approaching Jock's Lodge. We've also got a queue at Hull on Great Union Street by the Clarence Street Junction. Still those roadworks at Hull to be aware of as well, with temporary lights on Anlaby Road near to Arnold Street. A little bit slow at Bishop Burton as well, the A1079. You've got temporary lights by Dog Kennel Lane. I'm also picking up delays through the roadworks at Skidby on the bypass. Got temporary lights there, that's stretching the A164, heading out towards the junction with Beverley Road, adding about 5 minutes on in each direction. That's the latest.
11: Travel
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0: hello to Michelle and Dan in Hornsey. Got us on at work today, just saying hello, loving the tunes. Nice to hear from you too. Get all of Hornsey listening, please. Spread the word. Hello, it's Sean Goldsmith here on Nation Radio Yorkshire. 07740 938 500. You can WhatsApp in anytime, just like Michelle and Dan have done there. On the way soon, an anthem of the 80s. In fact, the 80s would not have been the same without the song that plays after the news. Nation
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6: The top stories this hour. Andy Burnham has welcomed a first world leader to Downing Street since becoming Prime Minister. He and French President Emmanuel Macron discussed measures to tackle mega dinghies, with dozens of extra officers being deployed on beaches in the coming weeks. Dame Joanna Lumley's been at a vigil in southeast London for the people of Nepal. As we hear, more than 1,200 are now confirmed dead. It's after the country's catastrophic flash flooding.
7: It's mostly that gnawing anxiety about what's going to happen next and how people are going to cope with this.

0: as there are going to be countless orphaned children. There will be whole livelihoods which have disappeared from entire villages, whole villages which have disappeared.
1: The actress has long campaigned for Gurkha veterans and Nepalese communities. And Green Party leader Zach Polanski says he intends to stand as a candidate in the Holborn and St Pancras by-election, triggered by Keir Starmer's exit from Parliament. Mr Polanski has yet to be formally selected by local party members as their candidate for the constituency.
2: Now for the news. Here in East Yorkshire and Northern Lincolnshire, Hull City have condemned racist abuse directed towards their new signing, Rubinho Vaz, on social media. The French striker has joined the Tigers on loan from Italian side Roma, but discriminatory comments about him have been posted online. The club says they're working with police to identify those responsible. A £400 million poultry processing factory has been proposed near Grimsby with the potential to create 1,400 full-time jobs. The site at Europark in Healing could take 2 years to build. And a project in Hull which is providing free school uniforms is being supported by a former boxer. Tommy Coyle has been handing out clothes to families for a seventh time to help those struggling with costs ahead of the new term. This dad we've been speaking to has told us this kind of support is vital.
3: If you like a nice uniform, some kids can take the same uniform for 3, 4, 5 years and keep the same one because of lack of money of the parents. I love it.
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2: Some rain tonight to tomorrow. A dry and bright day for most, but breezy and highs at 21. That's the latest. I'm Tom Hale.
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7: How quickly are we going through 2026? 3rd of September, that means it's the start today in 4 days of Freedom Festival in Hull.

Tell your smart speaker to play Nation Radio Yorkshire and enjoy the best variety of hits all through the day. Wake up with Alex Duffy, then it's Griffo, then it's Matt Hutchinson, and I'm here with Drive Time. It's nice to have you tuned in today. So girls just want to have fun, then no scrubs. See, the music is so good. We really do play the best variety of hits. Keep you listening all day. And now here's Alex Warren, Fever Dream on Nation.

0: This is Nation Radio Yorkshire. We are part of the Nation family. Other radio stations include Nation 80s, which is on the Nation player. It's also on DAB around here as well. So if you want some more 80s in your life, if you are an 80s kid, you know where to go. And the Nation player, by the way, more than just Nation 80s. There are so many stations on there. Whatever you're into, whatever music, whatever mood you're in as well, really, to be fair with you, there is something for you. And it's totally free to download as well. It's Drive Time with me, Sean Goldsmith. Let's check on the latest travel across Yorkshire in just a minute. And then one of the greatest songs ever made, a song you'd hear, actually, on Nation 70s.
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18: In Hull, Great Union Street slow around Clarence Street. Beverley, the A164 slow traffic at Jocks Lodge at the A1079, adding around 10 minutes to your journey. Skidby, the A164, there's a lane closed due to roadworks. That's at the B1233 Harland Way Skidby roundabout. Bishop Burton, the A1079, there's temporary lights due to gas mains work between Churchside and Dog Kennel Lane. Welton, Common Lane's closed due to roadworks from Low Common Lane to Broadley Way.
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0: And I'm Sean Goldsmith with you with Drive Time until 8 o'clock tonight, including the happy hour, which is still to come at 7. This might not surprise you. Then again, it might. Loads of young adults across East Yorkshire and Northern Lincolnshire are struggling with the most basic household jobs. See, I don't know whether this is a true fact. Out of the 2,000 that were asked, 84% of 18 to 24-year-olds say they didn't know how to change a light bulb. Or is that them just messing about? Do you know how to change a light bulb? No. That's the old joke, isn't it? What else can't they do? They don't feel confident doing flat-pack furniture. Well, to be honest with you, I don't think most people are. Just the instructions, they just make me very confused. Quite a few even admitted they'd rather pay somebody than risk mucking up jobs around the house. 82% don't feel confident cleaning the car. What? That's a sponge and some water. 79% wouldn't attempt painting the shed. And 75% also said they don't know how to defrost a freezer.
2: Oh, my.
0: The future's not looking bright, ladies and gentlemen. 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

0: WD-40 and Chrissy Hynde. They did two songs together. What was the other one? Come on. Testing your 80s trivia. Give you 3 seconds. Two, one. It was A Breakfast in Bed in 1988. That was the bigger one, though. I Got You, Babe, here on Nation Radio Yorkshire. And another night of Waitress at Hull New Theatre. It's with Les Dennis. He plays Old Joe. Have a great night if you're off to that. It's on until Saturday. Make me a
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17: I'm Samantha Dean. In Beverley, the A164 is slow at Jock's Lodge, adding around 10 minutes to your journey. Willoughby, the A164, the usual slow traffic up towards Toby Carvery roundabout. In Dunswell, the A1079 is slow. That's around Beverley Road at Rach Carter Way at Dunswell roundabout. Hull, Great Union Street, the usual queues around the A165 at Clarence Street. And Anlaby Road, there's temporary lights due to electricity work from Arnold Street to Walker Street.
16: Travel
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15: The top stories this hour. Andy Burnham's praised French collaboration as the small boats crisis dominated talks with President Emmanuel Macron at Downing Street today. As well as migration, the two leaders discussed conflicts in Ukraine and the Middle East and Britain's relationship with Europe. Meanwhile, around 80 people have died after a boat carrying migrants got into difficulty off the coast of Gran Canaria. The vessel had been at sea for nearly a month after departing the Gambia. A petition has been handed into Downing Street calling for a radical overhaul of the water industry. Surfers Against Sewage say hundreds of people have reported feeling sick after swimming in England's rivers, lakes and sea in the last 2 months. Economic experts are warning the UK is in a deeply uncomfortable position ahead of next month's budget, with government borrowing costs rising to a near 30-year high. The Prime Minister has refused to rule out tax rises. And Amelia de Moldenburg's announced that her hit internet show Chicken Shop Date is coming to an end. 3 million people subscribe to her channel, where she interviews celebrities in local takeaways.
16: Now for the news. Here in East Yorkshire and Northern Lincolnshire, Hull City says it's been left disgusted by racist abuse directed at new signing Robinho Vaz online. The club is working with police and social media companies to identify the accounts involved. Plans have been submitted for a huge poultry factory

0: near Grimsby, which could create 1,400 full-time jobs. The site at Europark in Healing could process up to 1.75 million chickens a week. And former boxer Tommy Coyle has spent this morning handing out free school uniforms in Hull. It's the seventh time he's done it, hoping to make life a bit easier for parents feeling the pinch ahead of the new school term. These people who are there say it's a lifeline for many.
1: It's not all of the people that can afford to buy uniform, because uniform is very expensive in the market nowadays. It's better sometimes to give, to do some kind of things to help family.
2: My daughter's out this long, he's 13, and the money she's had to fork out for his gear is unreal.
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0: 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That's the latest. I'm Tom Hale.
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0: you and me until 8 o'clock tonight, including the happy hour on Nation Radio Yorkshire. 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
0: I don't really want to go home after the show today. My residents of the house, my wife and my child, they're not really happy with me. I was up early, really early, you know, like 4 o'clock. Don't sleep overly well. And I noticed, you know, this is the showbiz life that I lead, ladies and gentlemen. I noticed that the eggs, the sell-by date on them was today. So I thought, oh, I'm going to boil some of these. You know, the dogs don't mind a boiled egg, do they? And I might have a boiled egg sandwich at dinner time. Great. So I put them on to boil. And then I go into the front room, watch a bit of telly. And then, hang on, this was about 35, 40 minutes later. Why's the smoke alarm going off? Bear in mind, this is before 5 a.m. Oh, they're loud, aren't they, smoke alarms? Especially that time of the morning. I'd forgotten about the eggs, hadn't I? The water had disappeared, and there was, well, I don't know how long ago before it was going to set on fire, but yes, there was certainly a bit of smoke in the air, set the fire alarm off, and anyway, my little wife, before she went to work, and also my son that I saw just before I come to work today, they weren't very happy, so yeah. You got a spare room. You've got a B&B that I could stay in tonight.

0: One of the most famous and loved songs from the 1980s, Whitney, here on Nation Radio Yorkshire. Before that, new song by Take That called Sweet July, just in case you were enjoying it and wondered who it was. Yes, it was Take That. Are you in the draw yet for tomorrow's fish and chips feast for four, thanks to Pollard's Place on Holderness Road? Somebody's going to win a free chippy tea. And if you're not in the draw, you can't win. If you are, who knows? It could be you. Well done to last week's winner. You this week's winner? Question mark. Get yourself in the draw. 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And thanks to Pollard's Place, that chippy tea could be yours tomorrow night. Nation
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7: I'm Samantha Dean. At Dunswell, the A1079's queuing. That's around Beverley Road at Rach Carter Way at Dunswell Roundabout. At Beverley, the A164's slow at Jock's Lodge. Indeed, there is that one lane closed and a speed restriction of 30 due to roadworks at Jock's Lodge. Bishop Burton, the A1079 temporary lights due to gas mains work between Churchside and Dog Kennel Lane. Welton, common lanes closed due to roadworks from Low Common Lane to Broadley West.
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0: You hear the song, you see her standing on the bar in the video. Leanne Rimes here on Nation Radio Yorkshire. Another night of Waitress at Hull New Theatre. Les Dennis there as Old Joe. Make me a winner! With Nation. If you win this competition, you have choices. Choices that you've not got right now. You know, we can talk about winning and going on holidays and buying cars, etc. But imagine the peace of mind. Cost of living is just so big, isn't it? 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

0: It is Ashford and Simpson and... Very well done, Sean. Sean Goldsmith here on Nation Radio Yorkshire. Have you seen the weather forecast for the weekend? Oh my God, it's so good. After all the rain we've had this week, well, it's not been too bad, I suppose, but we've definitely not had the 30 degrees. Well, this weekend, tomorrow, 21 degrees, some nice sunny bits. Saturday, the same, 21 degrees and still some nice sunny bits. And Sunday, more nice sunny bits. And East Yorkshire and Northern Lincolnshire enjoying 25 Celsius on Sunday. It's a Brucey bonus. 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
15: I'm Samantha Dean. At Bishop Burton, the A1079 temporary lights due to gas mains work between Churchside and the A1035 Dog Kennel Lane. Beverley, the A164 Minster Way, there's temporary traffic lights due to roadworks between Lincoln Way and Ward Way. Skidby, the A164, there's a lane closed due to roadworks at the B1233 Harland Way. And in Hull, Anlaby Road, temporary lights due to electricity work from Arnold Street to Wallacker Street.
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sounds so much like Taylor Swift on this song. It isn't. It's Holly Humberstone and White Noise here on Nation Radio Yorkshire. We play the best variety of hits, and every night at 7 we do the happy hour. You bring something fizzy, maybe a few nibbles, and hopefully celebrating a good Thursday with the songs coming up next, songs that you'll just keep singing along to. It'll be 8 o'clock before you know it, and 80s stars on the way to start it, Duran Duran.

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6: The top stories at this hour. Andy Burnham's praised French collaboration as the small boats crisis dominated talks with President Emmanuel Macron at Downing Street today. As well as migration, the two leaders discuss conflicts in Ukraine and the Middle East and Britain's relationship with Europe. Meanwhile, around 80 people have died after a boat carrying migrants got into difficulty off the coast of Gran Canaria. The vessel had been at sea for nearly a month after departing the Gambia. A petition has been handed into Downing Street calling for a radical overhaul of the water industry. Surfers Against Sewage say hundreds of people have reported feeling sick after swimming in England's rivers, lakes and sea in the last 2 months. Economic experts are warning the UK is in a deeply uncomfortable position ahead of next month's budget, with government borrowing costs rising to a near 30-year high. The Prime Minister has refused to rule out tax rises. And Amelia de Moldenburg's announced that her hit internet show Chicken Shop Date is coming to an end. 3 million people subscribe to her channel, where she interviews celebrities in local towns. Takeaways.
7: Now for the news. Here in East Yorkshire and Northern Lincolnshire, Hull City have condemned racist abuse directed towards their new signing, Robinho Vaz, on social media. The French striker has joined the Tigers on loan from Italian side Roma, but discriminatory comments about him have been posted online. The club says they're working with police to identify those responsible. A £400 million poultry processing factory has been proposed near Grimsby with the potential to create 1,400 full-time jobs. The site at Europark in Healing could take 2 years to build. And a project in Hull which is providing free school uniforms is being supported by a former boxer. Tommy Coyle has been handing out clothes to families for a seventh time to help those struggling with costs ahead of the new term. This dad we've been speaking to has told us this kind of support is vital.
8: If you like a nice uniform, some kids can take the same uniform for 3, 4, 5 years and keep the same one because of lack of money of the parents. I love it.
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1: Some rain tonight to tomorrow, a dry and bright day for most, but breezy and highs at 21. That's the latest. I'm Tom Hale.
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3: 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I'm trying to get to sleep." That is on the way. Too funky. First on the happy hour, Duran Duran, please.

Material Girl, Madonna, Nation Radio Yorkshire. It's the Happy Hour, and now here's an artist that I'm sure was influenced by Madonna. She's influenced many. Here's Pink, the one that made her famous, really.

0: Weeknights at 7. It is the happy hour here on Nation Radio Yorkshire. Evening, I'm Sean Goldsmith. We officially start Yorkshire's evening with these songs that are just going to keep you singing along until 8 o'clock, and Roberto with the evening show, starting, as always, with 80s at 8. Now, look at the next two songs. When we say we're playing songs that are going to keep you singing along, you've got 2.5 minutes of Aretha Franklin and Respect. And in just a minute, it was the family group from the mid-90s, who I still think are kids, but they're not. Hanson, Umbop. But...
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We play the best variety of hits. We wake up with Alex Duffy at breakfast, who is back tomorrow morning at 6. He has the golden hour, a chance to play along and guess the year at 9 o'clock. And I have the happy hour, which is on right now. Soon, Prince, now Taylor Swift on Nation.

0: every weekday night at 7, it is the happy hour here on Nation Radio Yorkshire. An hour of songs to keep you singing along to officially start Yorkshire's evening. And, well, if that's not one of the big sing-along songs, I don't know what is. Prince before that and Kiss. Very soon, Shakira, the woman that's famous for her hips. Are you famous for any part of your body? Text now. No, in fact, don't. So, Shakira on the way. Can you imagine that phone in? I don't think we'd be on air long.
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8: Good evening. Let's get your Thursday wrapped up. It's 8 o'clock. I'm Roberto with the Irish Rockers on the way and the brilliant song they've done with an Aussie princess. First, though,
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What do you think then? One of the, if not the, greatest slow songs from the 80s? Just great, isn't it? Maybe it's helping you chill tonight. Cars and Drive, taking care of 80s at 8 on Nation. No Decades action tomorrow night, of course, because we'll be going big with the tunes to get you ready for the weekend. Oh, yeah, it's a coming. Make sure you hear from 8 tomorrow for Nation's house party. As for tonight, Dina Carroll on the way after Snow Patrol and Kylie. These Alarms plays on Nation. It's so-

0: Whether you're just tidying up in the kitchen right now after dinner, maybe taking life easy already, stuck in work. Thanks for having us on. I'm Roberto with the best variety of hits for you here on Nation. Dina Carroll's Ain't No Man for you there. It's nearly 20 past eight. I've got Girls Aloud on the way for you next, who are having their plans ruined, and the police on the way. First, though. Make me a
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0: Do you know any doubters in your life? You know, those people who never get involved in competitions because they're like, what's the point of getting involved in that? You're never going to win it. That was definitely Russell's wife, Katie. Russell won a life-changing amount of cash from us last Friday. This was Katie's reaction to him winning.
2: You know, he enters every week and he mentions it to me all the time. I've entered that competition again. I'm like, what the hell, boss?
0: I'm sure she's going to have a lot of fun spending the money that he's just won and won't be doubting him any longer. Why don't you come and get involved in it? 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

There is the Police, Every Breath You Take on Nation. As we wrap up your Friday Eve, yeah, it's nearly the weekend, thank goodness. Any plans for it yet? How do you like the idea of doing nothing? Just taking life easy on the sofa. I have the perfect excuse to make sure that that happens for you. You might like this, actually. I'll tell you what it is after some Texas and this from Olivia Rodrigo, Driver's License on Nation.

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0: Have you got this blasting out tonight? What a brilliant tune, Texas. I Don't Want a Lover, playing for your nation. I'm Roberto, nearly 20 to 9 as we look forward to that weekend. If you need an excuse to sit on the sofa and do nothing this weekend, here it comes. Binge-watching your favourite TV show can be good for your mental health. When you've got loads going on in life, like all of us have, plunking yourself on the sofa, doing nothing, just getting engrossed in your favourite show, helps give your brain a rest from everything else you've got going on. I'm not sure this is going to wash with the wife, but I'm definitely going to give it a go, you know. Go West on the way for you next, a song from them that might take you back to Julia Roberts and Richard Gere in a very famous film, and I'll play the script before 9.
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0: Well, they're sounding so good, aren't they? The script, the crowd was singing Wonderwall, one of my favourites from their album, The User's Guide to Being Human. Have you checked that out yet? Came out last month. Really like Grow Old with Grace on that album as well. I might have to try and play that for you one night. I'm Roberto. This is Nation, getting ready for 90s at 9 for your Thursday. Going to start that with Whitney Houston covering a Chaka Khan song that she did for The Bodyguard. And it's a real turn up loud sing along anthem. Nation
1: 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Mia.
2: Yeah?
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6: Evening, if you've just joined us, I'm Roberto with Somber on the way after we dive into the 90s for three big anthems with Kim Appleby in here tonight and one of the best feel-good songs from the decade. Nation Radio. First, though, you're going to love this one as well, I reckon. Perfect Thursday night tune. We're nearly at the end of the week. Go and turn it up. Have a bit of a sing-along with Whitney Houston. I'm Every Woman on Nation.

This song always takes me back to a Now compilation I heard. Got given it for Christmas one year and played it to death. That song was on there. Absolutely love it. Kim Appleby's Don't Worry, playing for you on Nation. Taking care of 90s at 9. Obviously no Decades action tomorrow night because we'll be going big with the tunes to get you ready for the weekend. Make sure you're here for Nation's House Party tomorrow from 8. I'll get the Bangles on the way for you soon right now. This is Somber, Homewrecker on Nation.

0: There is the Bangles. Walk like an Egyptian on Nation. It's just gone 9:15 Thursday night. Evening. I'm Roberto. Bearing in mind it is the start of September, did you see what they're talking about in the papers today? It is the 3rd of September, and they were talking about the must-have Christmas toys for 2026. Of course they were. Why wouldn't they be? Feels like we're going back in time with these top toys. Things like Lego are on there. Never going to get old. Hot Wheels and Toy Story characters. You forget that Toy Story's been around for a while. Maybe you played with some of those when you were a kid. What present did you always want for Christmas, by the way, that you never actually got? I always wanted one of those Mr. Frosties, you know, like the slushy makers. Never got it. I'm tempted to buy one now. They're like 24 quid, just to fulfil my childhood ambition of making my own slushies. Sister Sledge on the way soon, and some James Bay.
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James Bay on Nation, where you get the best variety of hits. Go back to the 80s in a minute for a song the Kinks did originally, and then Kirsty MacColl covered, saying she was giving it the ABBA treatment. Any ideas what it is? It's probably one of her biggest, actually. It's on the way after Joel Corry on Nation.

0: This is the soundtrack to your Thursday night. It's Nation with Boston's More Than a Feeling. Nearly 20 to 10. I'm Roberto with a song for you next from one of the most loved 80s films ever. I've got Stella Lefty before 10. If you don't know the name, the chorus you'll probably know straight away. So catchy. First, make me a
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0: Do you know any doubters in your life? You know, those people who never get involved in competitions because they're like, what's the point of getting involved in that? You're never going to win it. That was definitely Russell's wife, Katie. Russell won a life-changing amount of cash from us last Friday. This was Katie's reaction to him winning.
2: You know, he enters every week and he mentions it to me all the time. I've entered that competition again. I'm like, what the hell's for?
0: I'm sure she's going to have a lot of fun spending the money that he's just won and won't be doubting him any longer. Why don't you come and get involved in it? 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

0: This is the Stella Lefty song that'll probably be in your head all night long. Thanks for that chorus. I like it when you're nice to me. That's not the title of the song, though. It's called Boston, actually. Love it. I'm Roberto. It's nearly 10 o'clock for your Thursday, so we'll do three big ones from the noughties next. I'm going to start that with a blue song. I wonder if you can name it. It's the one where a cheating ex basically gets dragged into an imaginary court and put on trial. It was their big debut. Any ideas what it is? Nation
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2: On the way for you soon, Ray's Where Is My Husband. We'll get into some night shift check-ins as well after we kick off with three massive ones from the Noughties. I've got the Keen song in here for you tonight that Lily Allen covered for a John Lewis's advert over 10 years ago. Yeah, wow, yeah. Can't believe it was that long ago. First up, here's Blues, All Rise on Nation.

Do you remember when Lily Allen covered this for the John Lewis's Christmas advert? 2013, I believe it was. Keen, Somewhere Only We Know on Nation. Probably won't be too long before we see the 2026 John Lewis's advert, will it? Queen's on the way for you soon. First up, Ray on Nation.

0: This is Queens. I Want to Break Free on Nation. Maybe it's your Thursday night soundtrack if you're on your night shift. Maybe the last one of the week. That would be nice, wouldn't it? It's just coming up to 20 past 10. I'm Roberto. If you are on your night shift, I'd love to give you a little shout, make you part of the show. I like to call it a night shift check-in. So just tell me who you are and what you're doing. Maybe chuck in the name of your colleagues as well. That'd be nice. Easiest way to get in touch through our Facebook page, search for Nation. I'll keep the tunes coming. Sonique, It Feels So Good on the way, and Steve Harley with the Cockney Rebel. Nation
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Good evening to Jamie Willis in his big coat tonight, working in the freezers at Iceland with Connor. Hello, mate. Got the tunes playing loud as well. That's for you boys. Steve Harley and the Cockney Rebel, Make Me Smile on Nation. Mark Fletcher, just checking in, mate. Good evening. He's working for G4S this evening. I'll keep you going on your night shift with Simple Minds soon after Dua Lipa's Houdini on Nation.

0: Good evening, Ashley and Taylor, grafting away with the tunes this evening. Thank you for having us on. Making boxes, apparently. That's for you, Simple Minds, and Don't You Forget About Me, playing on Nation. It's 25 to 11. With the Blondie song on the way next, that upset a lot of their punk fans, because they've kind of gone all disco with it. It was a great tune, though. Taylor Swift before 11 as well. First up. Make me a winner!
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0: Do you know any doubters in your life? You know, those people who never get involved in competitions because they're like, what's the point of getting involved in that? You're never going to win it. That was definitely Russell's wife, Katie. Russell won a life-changing amount of cash from us last Friday. This was Katie's reaction to him winning.
2: You know, he enters every week and he mentions it to me all the time. I've entered that competition again. I'm like, what the hell, boss?
0: I'm sure she's going to have a lot of fun spending the money that he's just won and won't be doubting him any longer. Why don't you come and get involved in it? 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

0: There is Taylor Swift helping wrap up the show tonight on Nation. I'm Roberto. As ever, thank you for your company. If you're just off to bed, sweet dreams. Have yourself a great Friday. If you're on the night shift, well, good luck with it. Stick with us. We'll keep you going through the night with the best variety of hits. I'll catch you back here tomorrow at 8, where I'll be getting you ready for the weekend with Nation's House Party. Nation
1: 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Oh, your school has just emailed your flu vaccine form. 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

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Thank you for joining us this morning. Tim Allen here with a reminder about the old school run. Yes, a couple of tunes, a couple of old school tunes for the school run every weekday, 3:30, only here at Nation Radio.

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